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Grateful Dead recorded June 6, 1992 at Rich Stadium outside of Buffalo, New York. You heard the first half of set one, Touch of Grey, Greatest Story Ever Told, Althea, and It's All Over Now. We'll pick up right where we left off when the Grateful Dead Hour continues.

0: Chicago, Memphis, Texas, Detroit, Piedmont, Delta, Barrel House, and Swamp. Not to mention good old R&B. 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
2: It's the Grateful Dead Hour. I'm David Gans. Let's get right back to set one of 6692 in Orchard Park, New York.

0: Wall Street's a room are filled with rubble. 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
1: Sing.
0: Where you could almost think that you see it double. A little more of a...

0: On the fourth beat, everybody take a step back. Okay?
1: One, two,
0: three, take a step back. One, two, three, take another step. One, two, three, take a step back. One, two, take another step. One,
2: no, no,
0: two,
2: it's not
0: three,
2: working. It isn't working.
0: We didn't say sideways. Come on.
2: It doesn't work unless the people in the back move back.
0: I mean everybody, right?
3: That would be helpful.
2: These people are just backing into each other. It's hopeless.
0: One, two, three, take everybody a step back. One, two. One, two, three, take everybody a step back. One, two, take a step back. One,
2: this is the
0: two,
2: way the entire
0: three,
2: surface of the earth is going to be in 20 years.
0: Three,
2: okay?
0: Take a step back. One, two, three.
4: Everybody move back.
0: Two, three, take a step back. One, two.
2: Learn to love it now.
0: Back. Two, three, take a step back. One, two, three.
4: Everybody move
0: back. I got to tell you, these people up here are looking kind of bug-eyed, but I guess.
1: Brave souls.

Bob Weir and Rat Dog released a wonderful studio album called Evening Moods a little over 25 years ago. It's been out of print for a while, unfortunately. Great record. We'll continue with 6692 in next week's Grateful Dead Hour. Let it go.

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That's Don Was and the Pan Detroit Ensemble in Fort Collins on August 8th. lctix.com. And from Dead Shows, a Grateful Dead concert-specific mobile reference app. Dead Shows offers set lists for every concert the band ever played, plus individual song, venue, and other stats, guest artists, and more. 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I'm gans@well.com. This has been Grateful Dead Hour number 1975. Thank you for your kind attention, everybody. I'm David Gans, and I'll meet you back here next week.

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3: 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This is Morgan Kohler. Live from Studio A has been on these airwaves for roughly 15 years, and we have got the recordings to prove it. We bring them back to you every Monday night from 8 to 9 p.m. In today's archive search, we head back to last week for a full performance and interview with Frail Talk, hosted by Christine Dean, host of Music Through the Day and the North's own music director. Later on, we will hear some live tracks from previous sessions, but first, let's head back to 2016 for Dusty Heart with Faded Loves and Memories. Live from Studio A is made possible through support from the Minnesota Arts and Cultural Heritage Fund and is also produced here at the North 103.3. 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

0: Community Public Radio and your source for local music, The North 103.3. You're listening to Live from Studio A, the Archives. That was Dusty Hart with Faded Loves and Memories. And now we jump into our interview and performance with Frail Talk from last week, hosted by Christine Dean.
1: I'm Christine Dean, and this is Live from Studio A, and we are welcoming to the studios today a band from Colorado. They are called Frail Talk. Welcome, everybody.
2: Thanks for having us.
1: And why don't we have you get started with a song? What do you want to start with? Oh, I should introduce everybody first. We have Al Woodcheck currently playing guitar, Core Wright on the keyboards over here, and we have Tobias Bank on drums.
2: Amazing.
1: All right, what do you want to start with?
2: We're going to start with a song called Little Al. My nickname is Al, and, well, name and nickname. And this is from our second LP, Micro Spirit.

0: 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This is Frail Talk from July 29th, 2026. Now back to Christine.
1: That is Frail Talk live from Studio A with Little L. And I think you said that was from your 2024 album, Micro Spirit, right?
2: Yeah, sure was.
1: Well, welcome to the studio, everyone. And you recently released an EP called Circles and Visions, and that just came out in May. So you have the two full-length albums and now this new EP. And we'll talk about that a little bit. But first of all, I wanted to ask you about Fort Collins and what the music scene is like there. That's where you're from, Fort Collins, Colorado.
2: Yeah, it's a really special scene. I think that, you know, it's only a city of maybe like 200,000 people-ish, yeah. But I've always felt like the amount of bands there that are really invested in the artistic scene in the community is so strong for the size city that it is. It's a lot of camaraderie. Like, everyone really wants to see each other grow and learn and show up and support each other. That's how we all met, was just through the scene in Fort Collins. So it's very nurturing, very loving community.
1: A lot of good venues, a lot of supportive venues.
2: Yeah, I would say so. Yeah.
3: Yeah, it's incredibly, I feel like there's a really good, Fort Collins is a great place to like start playing music. I don't know. It's just like, it'll hold you up. Yeah, I don't know.
1: And so Alan Core, you started this band, right? Mm-hmm. And so you met just on the music scene there?
3: Yeah,
2: just small circles, started hanging out and just like swapping songs with each other, and felt excited about the ideas that we were finding, and teamed up with Tobias not that long after that. He helped us do some recordings on our very first record in the banjo shop he was living at.
1: Banjo shop?
2: Yeah.
1: Tell me more about that, Tobias.
4: I played in a band called Von Stomper back in 2016, and their old drummer actually lives here in Duluth. Dane Mark. Shout out to Dane Mark.
1: Oh, nice.
4: But yeah, one of the guys in the band played banjo and was a luthier learning to build guitars. And after that band dissipated. Wow.
3: Dissipated.
4: Nice. After that band just vanished magically. He started this banjo company, and I apprenticed under him and learned how to build banjos. We actually got to build one for Charlie Parr, who's a Duluth guy.
1: Really? So, mm-hmm. Oh, wonderful.
4: Yeah.
1: Yeah, we love Charlie. He has been in our studio many a time.
2: Amazing. Mm-hmm.
4: He's amazing.
1: Yeah. Well, that's very cool. So you two got together and you found some musical what's the word I'm looking for? Compatibility is the word that I'm looking for.
4: Yeah.
1: And so you both are credited with writing songs. Do you write together now, or do you each kind of bring your own thing to the band and then everybody adds to it, or how does that work?
2: Yeah, we tend to start songs individually and bring things sort of half-formed, or a sort of a skeleton of a song. Maybe the lyrics are mostly finished, but the instrumentation is wide open, or we're looking for feedback from the rest of the band on how to evolve the composition of the song. So I think things sort of become more and more communal as the song grows, but we both tend to start writing pretty privately. And then as we feel ready, we bring things to each other.
1: Mm-hmm. And this new album, you did that in Evergreen, or the EP, I should say, Evergreen, Colorado. And it sounds like it was kind of, there was a lot of spontaneity involved, but also some of the songs had been around for a while. So tell me about the experience of recording your Circles and Visions EP.
3: Yeah, I think the spot was really important to us to bring some of these songs to life. And our friend Mark Anderson has a studio in Evergreen. And
2: it's not much. The room we were playing in is not much bigger than
3: this room.
2: So yeah. We were very close together.
3: And we did everything to tape, which was a whole, is a whole experience too, and predominantly live. Some of the spontaneity came from the last three tracks that are actually all recorded at one time. So we did one take, and the last three tracks on the EP all came out. And the last song we maybe blueprinted, but we didn't really have an idea of what was going to happen. And the last song, the title track, Circles and Visions, just came from sort of pushing ourselves to try something that we'd never done in a studio before, which was mostly improvisation.
2: I think I like exploring songs that way because we play so much live. Like, mm-hmm. we play so many shows. We're on tour right now, and every time you play a song live, it's really a new version of that song, even if it's only small differences. Sometimes it's huge differences. So allowing that same energy to come out in a recording setting where there were songs we'd been playing for months, some of them maybe over a year, but letting them breathe in the studio live sort of gave them their own new life.
1: And then I imagine they continue to grow from there as you play them more.
2: Mm-hmm. Absolutely.
1: And you have a Substack, and I was reading some of the Substack mm-hmm. talking about this particular release. And one of the things, I don't remember if it was there or somewhere else, but you were talking about the Time Comes with a Blade song, which who wrote that one?
3: That was me.
1: Was you, Cor?
3: Yeah.
1: And that one, it sounded like, first of all, I love that concept. Mm-hmm. Time comes with a blade. It's always getting cut shorter.
3: Yeah.
1: Great concept. Mm-hmm. But that one took a while to kind of become what it was, it sounds like.
3: Yeah, it's like, I think there's a difference between maybe the lyrical content timeline and the timeline of the whole song. I think that it was actually a bit of a flash to write the lyrics. Mm-hmm. I was sitting in a cafe, and they came to me in maybe a minute or two, which was kind of wild. A wild, sort of transformative, transportational experience when mm-hmm. you sort of get these like flashes from some unknown space, and it speaks to you loudly about what's happening, maybe. Maybe some kind of muse or some kind of siren or some song or something that you're tapping into. And so the lyrics all came in a complete flash, and then everything else sort of took its time.
1: Mm-hmm.
3: And I kind of like that.
1: Yeah, and then it came to fruition on this EP. Is that unusual for you, for the lyrics to come that quickly?
3: No.
1: Okay.
2: It's unusual for me. I'm the opposite. I'm a super slow writer.
3: Yeah.
1: I think everybody is different. And I don't know if you've heard of Galen Lee. She's a local musician who won the Tiny Desk Concert 1 year contest in 2016. And I was just reading her memoir, and she was talking about how some of her songs just came to her.
3: They just come.
1: You know, while she was doing an ordinary thing. And I thought, wow, not a lot of musicians that come in here say, I mean, sometimes they'll have songs come through like that. But not as much as it sounds like it does for you, Cor.
3: Sometimes it's a bit cosmic, and I don't really understand it. And it's also a bit of a curse, too. So.
1: Has there ever been a time where things were not coming, and you thought, did that go away? What happened?
3: No, because I think that you tap back into all the other thoughts and ideas when you feel like there's a dry spell. But I also think I see songwriting as a bit of a labor of love, too. On the other end, it's like those flashes are only as good as where you channel them, I think, too. So like catching that flash and catching whatever thing is in the air is different than like playing the thing itself. So I think that's where the labor comes in, of like there's something ephemeral in that moment, and then when you sort of hone it in, that's where like having wonderful bandmates and collaborators comes in, and you just I think the surrounding yourself with people who are interested in always creating, it makes you always create, I guess. So,
1: Well, let's hear another song. What would you like to play next for us?
2: We're going
1: to
2: play a track from that EP, Circles and Visions. This one's called Decompose, in parentheses, Winter.

0: 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This is Frail Talk from July 29th, 2026. Now back to Christine.
1: That is Frail Talk live from Studio A and with a song from their Circles and Visions album. And Al, is it safe to assume you wrote that one?
2: I did write that one.
1: What was the inspiration for that?
2: The song is really interesting for me because when I first wrote it, which was quite a few years ago now, I didn't really know what I was writing about. The lyrics felt pretty mysterious to me, yet they felt important. And it really didn't like take on a real depth. We played it out, we toured with it, it had a very different sound, and the song didn't really take on a depth of meaning to me until about a year and a half ago my mom passed, and this song felt like a message from my past self or my future self to my past self, or I guess you could flip it around as well, that offered me a lot of comfort and support and going through grief and loss. And that is an experience I've had a few times with songs, actually, where when I write them they feel really mysterious, and then at some point in the future it feels like it sort of reveals itself to me, and it's really special. And we ended up changing the whole composition of that song to sort of reflect some of those feelings into what it is now.
1: Well, and it's really beautiful. And yes, that was a clarinet that you heard on there, Cor. Last time, on the last song, you might have heard a flute, and then Cor added some clarinet on this one. And I love those touches. Tobias has some chimes over here that we keep hearing, and some bells. And I just love those little, it's almost like you're kind of painting with instruments, you know what I mean? Is that what it feels like for you? Like kind of adding
3: that.
1: Those little touches?
3: That's great. Yeah, I think you
2: really nice.
3: Said it better than I ever could. So.
2: I just had a vision of Bob Ross, and I was like,
1: happy little clarinet.
3: Bob Ross core.
1: Well, and it's just lovely. And how do you decide, do you just hear that when you're working on a song? Oh, I hear some clarinet here, and then you bring that out, or how does that work?
2: I think intuition is a big...
3: Yeah.
2: I feel like we all rely on intuition a lot. I know, I feel like it feels that way when, like, Tobias explores small sounds, and when Cor pulls out a different instrument every other week. It feels like it comes from an intuitive...
3: And experimentation, place, too, I think. I think it's also just, like, leaning into what could be. I think there's, like, a field of sound that exists, and there's a field of sound that could exist. And I think we love that space of, like, these liminal spaces of, like...
2: And pushing the boundary on like what we call musical too, you know?
3: Yeah,
2: like
3: totally.
2: A lot of artists that I find inspiring talk about that, of like our other noises or ideas that maybe don't sound the most musical or melodic at first. How could they be incorporated? That's why we like electronics. That's why we like weird bells and chimes.
1: Well, and I do find that interesting because you seem like a very down to earth band. And in this modern world, of course, I've been around for a while, so I've seen things go from vinyl all the way to the digital world now. And the internet is kind of a mixed bag. There's positive to it, there's negative to it. And I think but as a musician, you kind of have to use it, and you have to use digital tools, electronic tools for what you do. So how do you, and you seem like a band that is very like tied to nature and everything like that. So how do you balance that kind of need to?
3: Well, I think at the end of the day, everything also is nature. If you're looking to philosophically abstract into oblivion, but I mean, I do think it's about connecting to the moment, the present moment too, a lot. And sometimes that just means that you have to post something online so that people can also connect to that moment. And I don't know, it's a terrifying thing, but it also is a connecting thing, and finding, like, rooting through all of that feels like the work that musicians are always doing, just sort of rooting through, like, the world and asking the questions of, like, what is going on. And I guess music isn't also new in that way. We've been making music since we existed, and since we came out of our little primordial shells. And
2: I think it's a practice of self-trust. Like, like trusting that you're like, you only say yes to things that you really feel like you are choosing and believe in saying yes to, whether that's being online or never being online, or even just in the writing of a song, letting the song lead you where it wants to go, and really trusting your sort of autonomy and choice as a creator to feel like you're the one choosing something that comes from your center, even if that is using the internet or whatever it may be.
3: It's all a tool in some way, I guess. Mm-hmm. Just how you wield that tool.
1: Mm-hmm. Yeah, exactly. That makes a lot of sense. Well, we have time for one more. What do you want to finish with?
2: We're going to play a song called Shapeshifting.
4: Could I get the vocals out of here?
5: Yes, sir.
3: Okay.
2: Thanks so much to the North. Y'all are amazing.
3: Yeah.
2: Yeah, the song's called Shapeshifting.

0: You are listening to an encore performance of Live from Studio A out of our archives. This is Frail Talk from July 29th, 2026. Now back to Christine.
1: That is Frail Talk live from Studio A. And that one, I think, another one from Micro Spirit. Is that right?
2: That's true. Yes.
1: Your album from a couple of years ago. And one thing I forgot to mention when talking about kind of all the elements of your sound, your voices are so lovely together.
2: Thank you.
1: Just such an important part of what you do and just really nice. Well, thank you so much. And I think I saw somewhere online that you're having more music coming out maybe soon.
3: Yeah.
1: Am I making that up or
3: no,
1: is that real?
3: Definitely a lot on the horizon. Hopefully later this year will be some more songs coming up.
1: Nice.
3: Yeah.
1: And what are they like? Well, all right. I'll just let it go at that. We'll tease at that. And we should let people know where you are online. I always forget this part. You have a website, frailtalk.com. Mm-hmm. You're on Bandcamp. You have a Facebook page. You have an Instagram. And as I mentioned earlier, you have a Substack. And you're probably other places as well.
3: Yeah, anywhere you can find music, you'll find us.
1: Frail Talk.
4: Right.
1: Thank
4: now
1: you.
4: We're on the radio.
1: And for the next 30 seconds, you're on the radio. Thank you so much.
0: You are tuned into the North 103.3, and this is live from Studio A, the Archives. We just finished up with Frail Talk from July 29th, 2026, with your host, Christine Dean. 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We are now going to dive into some tracks from previous Live from Studio A sessions. Coming up right now from Leslie Vincent, this is Moon River, right here on the North.

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Chastity Brown, before that, Lift Us. We also heard from Randy Sabian, Things Ain't What They Used to Be. Leslie Vincent at the top of that last set. As I said, this is Live from Studio A, the archives here on the North 103.3. 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I would like to leave you with a song coming up next from Christian Howes and the Rez Abasi Quartet. This is Song for My Daughter, right here on the North.

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I am a fire that once was respected. Like a fallen god, I stand corrected. I'm the stone that the builder rejected.

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0: Tune in to Backtracks on Northland Morning. 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

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What's up, listeners? It's DJ Evil, clocking in for the night. It's about to get really evil around here, all right? I really don't have much of an intro, honestly. I'm just excited to get right into stuff. What better way to start the night than with some shoegaze? These first two artists that I'm going to play, I actually got to see both of them together on my 16th birthday, and that was probably the most epic night of all time. And then the one that I'm going to play after is just also awesome. So let's get right into it. This is Big Dogs by Sour Widows here on The North 103.3.

Welcome back to the North 103.3 Road Salt Radio. That's right, it's the college segment right now, which means I, as a college student, am playing you the stuff that I like as a college student, which is what you just heard. Enough for You by Wisp. Before that, Me and the Birds by Duster. And at the top of that set, Big Dogs by Sour Widows. This is DJ Evil, if you're just tuning in. Something that I like to do with my show is keep you guessing and never let you know my next move. So we're gonna pivot from the shoegaze stuff, and I'm gonna play a couple songs that I would describe as very interesting, in the sense that they are like folksy, indie, but also have electronic elements, which is something that I didn't really understand for the longest time. The electronicness of songs didn't really click for me, but I'm just starting to get it. I really like glitchy stuff. I don't know. I'm still learning a lot about what within this world is my favorite. But these are some songs that I have really enjoyed. So I'm going to start us off in this next set with a song called Will This Be the Last Time by the band If I Was a Pony, here on 103.3 The North.

All right, listeners of the North 103.3, let's recap. You just heard Halo by Bailey RP. Before that, Polka Dot Perfect Uniform by Her Story. And at the top of that set, Will This Be the Last Time by If I Was a Pony. You know, I'm just sitting here in my evil lair, curating the most evil of vibes, per usual. And I'm really excited about this next one. I'm going to take it local. The first song I'm going to play in this set is a Duluth band that is one of my, they are my favorite of the Duluth local scene. And then the two following are two Minneapolis bands that I also really love. So we're going to, you know, show our Minnesotan I'm going to show my Minnesotan love in this next set with these songs by these Minnesotan bands that I love. Let's get right into it. This is Choir by Oblique here on The North 103.3.

Welcome back to the North 103.3. It's DJ Evil. You know the drill. I'm gonna tell you what songs I just played. That was Snow by Weeklong Weekend. Before that, Big Head by Aphid. And at the top of that set, Choir by Oblique. If you're just tuning in, those three bands are all smaller Minnesotan bands that I personally love. Oblique is actually Duluth's very own. And probably my favorites of all up here. Let's talk about the weather. We got to get into it, all right? Here in Duluth, temperature of 69, it's partly cloudy. Up in Ely, 73, mostly cloudy. Hibbing, 72, mostly cloudy. Eveleth is 72, partly cloudy. Our neighbors in Wisconsin, Superior is 59 and mostly cloudy. Ashland, 75, partly cloudy. Hayward, 73, partly cloudy. Siren, 74, and partly cloudy. For the rest of tonight, a slight chance of showers and thunderstorms late this evening, then showers and thunderstorms, lows in the mid-50s, south winds 5 to 10 miles per hour, becoming southwest 10 to 15 miles per hour, chance of rain near 100%. That sounds awesome. I don't know about anyone else, but I love falling asleep to rain. And also, maybe you love falling asleep to evil radio, which is happening for you right now. But the songs I'm going to play next are not quite sleeping type. I'm going to play a couple by some of my favorites of all time. If you've ever listened to this show ever before, you probably heard me talk about my favorite band ever, which is Tidal Fight. And I'm gonna kick off this next set with them off their album Floral Green. This is Like a Ritual by Tidal Fight here on The North.

Hello, listeners of Road Salt Radio on the North 103.3. It's me, DJ Evil, playing evil stuff, per usual. The last evil I don't know. Okay. I was gonna, like, keep going with it, and then I just totally lost all. Anyway, the last song you just heard is For You, The Moon by Basement. Before that was Kept by Movements, and at the top of that set, Like a Ritual by Tidal Fight. Three of my favorite bands ever. I'm going to see Basement in the fall, which I'm so excited for. I think Movements is also going on tour, but I don't think they're coming to Minneapolis, so I don't know. I'd love to see them. They're releasing some new stuff lately. That's really awesome. The singles they've been releasing are super cool. And they have an album coming that I'm super excited for. But, you know, now let's, yeah, more music. I was trying to think of, I'm not very good at, like, multitasking. I'm, like, looking at what I'm going to play and also trying to think of something, like, clever and funny to say. And I'm not always very good at that. So thanks for bearing with me. Sometimes I'm really funny, I swear. Tonight I'm not on a roll, I guess. But I'm doing my best, okay? If you've ever listened to my show before, you've probably heard me mention how I learn a lot of music from social media, specifically Instagram Reels, and I'm not ashamed of it. Some people get really uptight about it, or, like, I guess just pretentious in the ways that they discover music and think that social media is a dumb way to learn about stuff, but I don't think that's true. I learn some really, really cool stuff from the internet. And so this next song I'm going to play came to me through an Instagram Reel ad for this band's new album. And I listened to, I think I found it at like 1 a.m. and I listened to the whole thing and I was like, wow, this is awesome. And it's been on repeat ever since. So without further ado, this next song I'm going to play is called I Know by Swap Meet here on The North 103.3.

All right, listeners, let's talk about what you just heard. That was Big Thumb by Lower Town. Been on repeat for me for however long it's been out. Time's not really real for me these days, but it's been out for a little bit, and it's been on repeat for me ever since. Great song. Before that was Ages Ago by Fourth Wanderers, and at the top of that set, I Know by Swap Meet from their brand new album, Mount Zero, that I did learn through Instagram Reels, and it's awesome. Let me remember thoughts and how to speak. Alright. The next song I'm gonna play is by a band called Wednesday that I really love, partially because I think they're doing something very new and interesting, which is taking like roots of country and modernizing it and mixing in some heavier stuff and screaming. Another reason I love them is because it's fronted by a woman, which is always awesome, and Carly is probably one of the coolest women. Wow. Okay. Wow. One of the coolest women probably ever. I think she's awesome. I love all of the extra stuff that she does. One of my favorite aspects of a band is when they do all the extra little bits outside of the music, like making a zine or putting out little documentaries behind the scenes, all that sorts of things. And Carly does a lot of that. She has a blog, which is really cool, and she posts videos, like little vlogs of their tour, and she makes merch that's like one of a kind. She'll thrift items or make it herself. Really, all this stuff. Super cool. And this is one of my favorite songs by Wednesday, a little bit lesser known, and I'm going to play it for you all. So if you don't know it, now you'll know, and if you do, then you'll enjoy listening to it. This is Fate Is by Wednesday here on The North 103.3 WDSC-FM Duluth, also streaming online at thenorth1033.org.

Welcome back, listeners of the North 103.3. Let's recap what you just heard. That was Whip Poor Will by Jason Molina. Not going to lie to you all, that was a request from a friend, and I'm not the most familiar. Oh, I'm sorry, my head just hit the mic. I don't know if you heard that. Let me calm down. Not the most familiar in the world with that song, but it's beautiful. I love a good duet, so that was delightful. Before that, Slugs by Slowpulp, and at the top of that set, Fate Is by Wednesday. And you know, I don't have many more thoughts or anything to say about any of those. So let's just get right back into some music. In typical evil radio fashion, I'm going to switch it up. And this is a song called Break Right by Hotline TNT here on The North.

Welcome back, listeners. You're listening to The North 103.3. This is DJ Evil, playing only the evilest of tunes, of course. You just heard Motor Mouth by World's Worst. Before that was Options by Mineral King. And at the top of that set was Break Right by Hotline TNT. You know, I'm sitting here in my evil lair, of course, and I'm thinking about my past shows, thinking about last week and how I failed to mention something really awesome that I did that I very much wanted to share, and I didn't, so I'm going to share it now. About, I guess, 2 weeks or so ago now, I went to Minnesota Yacht Club Music Festival, which was awesome. This was like my third or fourth time going, and probably my favorite lineup of the ones I've been to so far. I always get really excited going to a music festival when I know a lot of the smaller artists just as much, if not more, than the headliners. And that was the case for me this year. And another part of my... Guys, I just forgot how words worked. Another one of my favorite parts of music festival. Okay, thanks for bearing with me. We got there. Another favorite part of music festivals for me is learning new artists that I wouldn't necessarily have decided to go to on my own free will, but since they're playing the festival, I might as well see. And my favorite set, probably from all of Yacht Club, was Die Spits, that I had never heard of before. And they are a metal band of all women, which is so awesome. And they were incredible. And this is a song that they played, and it was great. But that's, okay, that's the theme for this next set, is I'm going to play a few artists that played Minnesota Yacht Club that were my favorite sets. We're going to start it off with Die Spits, follow it up with Geese, because that was iconic, a good time. And then Heart to Gold, who's one of my favorite Minnesota bands, and they played bright and early and had a pretty small crowd, and it made me sad because they deserve a bigger crowd. But it will happen one day, I trust. Anyway, thanks for bearing with my speaking. I'm not killing it today. I gotta be honest. Sometimes I get off the air and I feel like I really killed it. And I don't feel that way today, but that's okay. We all have those times. So let that be a reminder to you, I guess. Anyway, this set is a roller coaster, so just buckle up. This is I Hate When Girls Die by Die Spits here on The North 103.3.

Well, if it isn't the listeners of the North 103.3, let's recap what you just heard. This is DJ Evil, by the way, if you couldn't tell by the evil intro there. You just heard TNT by Heart to Gold. Before that, Cowboy Nudes by Geese. And at the top of that set, I Hate When Girls Die by Die Spits. Those are all artists that I heard a few weeks ago at the Minnesota Yacht Club Festival that were sets of note to me. They were all really, every set was awesome, but those especially stood out to me. And yeah, it was a great time. I don't think I've ever been sweatier in my life, but it was worth it, and I would absolutely do it again. And I have a little treat for you all. Everyone's favorite part. We're going to talk about the weather. And I have some help, I think. Anyway, let's talk about the weather. Here in Duluth, we've got temperature of, sorry, cracking myself up. Here in Duluth, temperature 70, mostly cloudy. Over Neely, got 73, mostly cloudy. Clouds. Hibbing, 73, mostly cloudy. I have a guest helping me with some commentary. This is DJ Brett. Just pay no mind. Well, pay mind, but not in a distracting way. In Eveleth, temperature 72 and cloudy. Clouds. Our neighbors in Wisconsin, temperature 59. Sorry, in Superior, it's temperature 59, mostly cloudy. Ashland, partly cloudy, 75. Hayward, 73, partly cloudy. Siren, 74, partly cloudy. For the rest of tonight, we've got showers with a chance of thunderstorms. This commentary is not not doing it the way that I was hoping it would. trying his best. I'm sorry, guys. Sorry to disappoint. Rest of tonight, we've got showers with a chance of thunderstorms, lows in the mid-50s, west winds 10 to 50 miles per hour with gusts up to 25 miles per hour, chance of rain near 100%, and that is all for the weather. So I'm gonna cut this commentary off now. It was a good try. We gave it a shot. Sometimes things don't work out the way that you plan for them to. We'll workshop that one. Hopefully the weather came through. That's most important. Anyway, getting back into music, if you're just tuning in, that last set that I played was all artists that I saw at Minnesota Yacht Club Festival a few weeks ago. And so then it got me thinking about music festivals and how much I love them and how I'm going to another one in the fall that I'm very excited for, and that would be Riot Fest, which is the classic emo music festival in Chicago, and I'm very excited. So I figured for this next set, I would play a couple artists that I am very much so looking forward to see at Riot Fest. Literally all of them I'm excited for because they're all super awesome, but these are just some that I picked. It was a hard decision, but I did it. So everyone be proud of me, I guess. This is Circles by Pierce the Veil here on the North 103.3.

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This is the college segment, if you are unfamiliar. So I, as a college student, I as in DJ Evil, of course. I, as a college student, am playing you the things that I like as a college student, which is some of the stuff that you just heard. In Loving Memory by Arm's Length. Before that was Bald Pate Driver by Fleshwater, and at the top of that set was Circles by Pierce the Veil, and those are all artists that are playing Riot Fest in the fall, which I will be attending, and I'm very excited. It's going to be awesome. And, you know, playing all these artists that I've heard recently or I'm going to heard have just made me sit here and think about all of the artists that I get to see this year. I've spent an ungodly amount of money on concert tickets, which will be worth it, and I just have to try not to think about it too hard, because then I realize how much of a problem it really is. But anyway, I'm gonna play a couple more artists that I'm seeing this year that I'm looking forward to. This next artist I'm seeing in like 9 days, next Thursday, with my dad. This is an artist that I grew up listening to before I really discovered my own musical taste, which is includes this band, but, you know, this is, like, one of my dad's favorites and someone that I grew up listening before I really explored the world on my own. And I'm going to play a couple more artists that I'm going to hear this year, too. And I'm nearing the end of my time with you all tonight, so what better way to end the show than with some good stuff like this. And that's all I have to say about that. This is I Came as a Rat by Modest Mouse here on the North 103.3.

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This is DJ Evil signing out for the night. Thanks for tuning in and hanging out with me. It's always a lovely time. Safe travels wherever you're going, whether it's on the road, headed home, or off into sleep, whatever it may be. I hope you have a great night. That's all I got to say. I'm going to hand you over to the robots now, and I'll see you next time here on The North 103.3. Good night.

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She asked me why, I just went on and told her.

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0: This is Michael B., and each week, Tonic the Funky Groove Show brings you an instrumental mix of funk, groove, soul, disco, jazz, and hip-hop from across time and all over the planet, like this by Winder K. Frog. 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

0: 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We saw divine intervention rattle through the bones of everybody that was ever shot.
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Good ol' Willie. Wrapping up the overnight with the song Last Thing I Need First Thing This Morning. 6 o'clock in the a.m. right now. 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We're also streaming online at thenorth1033.org. It's Tuesday. It's August 4th, and I am wearing a lampshade on my head. That's so silly. That's not where a lampshade goes. My name is Luke Morvec. This is Northland Morning. We got a lot going on today. Looking all the way ahead into the 8 o'clock hour, we've got National Native News, also a conversation with Bob King. That's right, a new Astro Bob's Backyard Astronomy. We'll hear about an eclipse, some meteors, and also a rocket crashing into the moon. Lots of good stuff, interesting stuff with Bob today. On Community Connection, we'll get a brief snippet of information about the upcoming Spirit Valley Days happening this weekend out west. We got the sound check for you. For the Birds is going to focus on, yes, the birds, and also some mammal interactions. We've got a Robert Zimmerman on MN90 today. Maybe not the one you're thinking about, but we'll get there when we get there. A word scramble, a stretching song in the 6 o'clock hour, as well as Earthwise coming up in about 45 minutes. We'll hear about heat waves in Europe. And in a half hour's time on Star Day, Billy Henry is going to talk about some children who overthrew their dad up in the stars. It's all happening here on community-supported radio. Well, as far as the weather goes, it's going to be partly sunny this morning, should clear up later on. We'll have cooler temps with highs only in the lower 70s. A little bit of west winds coming our way, 5 to 10 miles per hour and gusting up to 20 miles per hour. Well, here we go with another Tuesday, and let's start out with a little Scott McMicken and the Ever Expanding. Here's the song, Another One. Enjoy. Hope you get your toe tapping this morning.

Sounds like there was some glass half full talk there. Definitely a positive way of looking at things. Looking through rose-colored glasses, a tune that features Madison Cunningham. That was Michaela Davis off of the album Graceland Way from earlier this year. The Beatles taking us back to 1970, a little something off of Let It Be. We heard One After 909. Robert Plant and Alison Krauss before that with Gone, Gone, Gone. That one from 2007. And it was Scott McMicken and The Ever Expanding with another one that started out that four-song set. Thanks for tuning in to North Morning, 6:15 right now on this Tuesday, August 4th. My name is Luke Morvec. I'll be with you until 9 o'clock today. In less than 15 minutes, we'll get you caught up on the weather. We'll do a little space travel as well. We've got a stretching song coming up at about 6:40. And get that piece of paper and pencil ready, because after that stretching song, we'll hit up Earthwise. And then moments later, it'll be our word scramble. Yeah, we're going to wake up that brain today. All right, let's get back to the tunes. Here's the latest from Devon Gilfillian. It's Black Dog Rabbit Hole here on the North. No.

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True to its title, this bright traditional German lager is packaged exclusively in kegs rather than cans or bottles. Just for the summer season, the North 103.3's Vinyl Tap Collaborative Brew is available on tap at Earth Rider's Cedar Lounge Tap Room.

0: Hey, there's Railroad Earth, along with Green Sky Bluegrass and Foffman. Everything Keeps Changing, a tune from 2026 here on the North, 103.3. Went back to 1990 with Swell. Before that, we heard Dan, A Son of God, and it was Devon Gilfillian starting out that three-song set. We heard Black Dog, Rabbit Hole. 6:28 right now. It is August 4th. It is a Tuesday. This is Northland Morning. We're going to hop to the weather, and today's weather on the North, 103.3 is supported by Widseth, architects, engineers, environmental scientists, and land surveyors. 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And let's check out the meteorological news. Looks like it's going to be partly sunny this morning. Should clear up later on. Highs are going to be in the lower 70s today, so a slightly cooler day than maybe we've gotten used to as of late. West winds 5 to 10 miles per hour, gusting up to 20 miles per hour. Tonight, mostly clear. Lows will be in the upper 40s. 40s again. They'll show up every once in a while still. Or maybe they're creeping back. I should put it that way. West winds 5 to 10 again in the evening. Those will become light and variable later on. And Wednesday, sunny, highs in the mid-70s. This time a little bit of southwest winds. Right now in Duluth, 55 degrees under mostly cloudy skies. Cloudy and 58 in Grand Rapids. Cloudy in Hibbing as well, 52 degrees, and it's 54. And cloudy in Two Harbors. To our south, Cloquet, mostly cloudy and 55. Clouds again overhead in Hinckley, where it's 57 degrees. And if we cross the bridge to the Badger State, Superior, Wisconsin, mostly cloudy, 56 right now. 62 in Ashland, 63 in Hayward, and it's 60 degrees in Siren. A little bit of clouds over all of those areas. Well, in about 20 minutes, we're going to get to our word scramble. So get that writing utensil out. I'll have some letters for you. We'll scramble them up. We'll have a little bit of fun with waking up our brain. We've got Earthwise in about 15 minutes time. Slightly less fun with Randy Simon today because we're going to be talking about heat waves in Europe. All the same information that's worth knowing. And we will do a stretching song before that. Presently, though, let's count down together. Time for a little 3, 2, 1. Blast off with Stardate on the North.
1: Stardate, August 4th. The gods of ancient Greece weren't great parents. One of the ancient gods, known as the Titans, for example, swallowed his newborn children. Eventually, though, the kiddos escaped and overthrew him. Their victory is commemorated in the stars as the altar where they swore allegiance to each other. It's the constellation Era, and it's below the tail of the scorpion. In the story, Cronus was the king of the Titans. He'd come to power by defeating his own father. A prophecy said that one of his children would defeat him. To prevent that, he swallowed each of his first 5 children. But his wife, Rhea, got tired of that plan. When the last child was born, she hustled him away to an island and gave Cronus a rock wrapped in a blanket. That child was Zeus. When he grew up, he returned home and forced his dad to cough up his brothers and sisters. They pledged to defeat the Titans and won a 10-year war. Zeus became the king of the new gods and ruler of the sky. To celebrate the victory, he placed the altar among the stars. The altar is so far south that most of it's visible only from far southern parts of the United States, places like Florida, South Texas, and especially Hawaii. Era is one of the smaller constellations with only a couple of moderately bright stars, but it does have some good deep sky objects, and we'll talk about one of them tomorrow. Today's program was made possible by Mercer Caverns in Calaveras County in California's historic gold country. More information at mercercaverns.net. For the McDonald Observatory, I'm Billy Henry.

Phoebe Bridgers from the weekend, rather from the album Lost Weekend. That was the song Lost Boys here on the North 103.3. Umphrey's McGee before that with a tune called Out of Focus, and in the parentheticals, Little Kids from 2025. And it was Stardate before that, going way back to some mythology, talking about Cronus being not such a great dad. Lots of strikes against him, I would say. Stardate. Every day, Monday through Friday at 6:30 here on Northland Morning. 6:41 is the time, and support for the North comes from Boreal Waters Community Foundation, working with donors to establish charitable funds, award grants and scholarships, and partner with local nonprofits to support communities across the Northland. More online at borealwaters.org. We've got a word scramble coming up. Always like to talk about that. And more than talking about it, I like to actually do the word scramble. So if you like that too, get your piece of paper and pencil ready. We'll get to that in a little less than 10 minutes here. Earthwise, we're off to Europe to talk about the temperature rising. Randy Simon's got the details on Earthwise right after we do a stretching song. If you're able to pause what you're doing, it's always nice to take a little break and to make sure we're checking in with ourselves, you know, do a little kind of deep breathing and to get a good stretch in. It's going to be a short one today, but a good one. We're going to turn it over to Booker T and the MGs back to 1964 with Soul Dressing. Enjoy the stretch, and thanks for keeping it tuned to the North 103.3.

Blonde Shell with Heart Has to Work So Hard, a new one from 2026. That's off of an album called Violins. Earthwise, before that, Randy Simon getting the passport out, heading over to Europe, but not coming back with such great news. Lots of impact from the heat that Europe has been enduring this summer. And it was a stretching song before that. We had Booker T and the MGs with Soul Dressing. Thanks for tuning in. Right now, 6:50, 10 more minutes before we hit that 7 o'clock mark. We'll do a quick preview of the 7 o'clock hour in a moment. But first, wanted to let you know that the North 103.3 is supported by listeners like you and All Energy Solar, a Minnesota-based residential and commercial solar designer and installer, providing green turnkey energy solutions. 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Well, I learned yesterday that August is apparently National Happiness Month, and I hate to limit happiness to just one month, but I suppose it's a good reminder on the calendar, like, hey, let's find a way to be positive. And we're going to get to a little bit of that positivity with a word scramble. You've got a couple more seconds to get a piece of paper and

pencil out. I've got some letters for you in just a moment. But I said I was going to preview that 7 o'clock hour of Northland Morning, so let's do it. At about 7:15, we'll have a little history. MN90, a minute and a half of Minnesota history that's going to focus on writing and Russia. For the birds, we're going to dive back into the vault with Laura today, hear a little bit of bird info, and then hear about some mammal encounters as well. And we've got the sound check for you right around 7:45 with Caitlin Brinza detailing the live music scene happening in the Northland. We've got a good music scene as always. Well, that word scramble. I got 10 letters for you. Here they are. HAPPYMONTH. That is happy month. And we're going to take those 10 letters and we're going to rearrange them and we're going to see what other letters we can come up with. And we're going to make it a real positive word scramble today. Yes, the Audio Nib Memorial Word Scramble every Tuesday and Thursday here on Northland Morning. I'm going to get the pieces of paper and pencil out as well. And let's see what we can come up with. I'll share my results after we hit that 7 o'clock mark. In the meantime, back to the tunes. Here is Cloud Cult with Journey of the Featherless. Enjoy.

Ismay with American Flag, bringing us to 7 o'clock here in the Northland. 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Well, I did what I could with the Audio Nib Memorial Word Scramble today. We took the 10 letters in Happy Month and we scrambled them up and couldn't come up with many long ones. I'll get to my results in just a moment, but first a quick preview of the 7 o'clock hour that is on the way here on Northland Morning. We've got the sound check at 7:45, for the birds at 7:30, and a little bit of Minnesota history on MN90 today. Let's check out the weather too. Looks like it's going to be partly sunny this morning, should clear up later on, and highs are going to be in the lower 70s and a little bit of west winds coming our way, 5 to 10 miles per hour with gusts up to 20. Maybe ideal kite flying weather. Sounds about right at least. All right, as far as that word scramble goes, yeah, didn't come up with any words longer than 5 letters and came up with 40 of them though. Kind of was on a tear for a while with a lot of 3-letter words, a few 4-letter words as well. Came up with typo. I kind of liked that one. Path was a fun one. For the Star Wars fans out there, Hoth was also available and ripe for the picking. Phony was a good one, a 5-letter word, and beyond that, it was just tough. I was really, really kind of scraping the bottom when it came to possibilities. If you came up with a word longer than 5 letters, I would love to hear about it. Give me a call, 218-955-1033. Thanks for tuning in. Hope you enjoyed the word scramble, and hope that brain is just a little bit more in tune and focused today. We're going to keep the tunes rolling right now. Here is Sarah Thompson with Tough Like That. Enjoy.

0: I'll never get tired of that outro from Ozgier and the song Sugar Clouds. It makes me want to do a puzzle on a rainy day or something like that. From Iceland, Ozgier, that tune from 2025 off the album Julia. Gomez before that with the tune See the World, that is a new one from this year off of the album How We Operate. And from the new album Here and Gone from Sarah Thompson, we heard Tough Like That. Fantastic tune to start the 7 o'clock hour. Thanks for tuning in. This is The North, 103.3. And a little update on the word scramble. Got a call from listener John who said, hey, you know what I came up with when I scrambled up the letters in Happy Month? I came up with the word phantom, and I was a little chagrined that I didn't see that. I do like the supernatural things, and so I was like, oh my gosh, how did I miss that? Phantom. 7 letters used out of 10. Not bad. And then I said, wait a minute. We've got a Y there. Is phantomy a word? Could we possibly have found an 8-letter word in just the 10 letters supplied? And phantomy is totally a word. So I've never used it in my life. Like, you know, it was kind of phantomy, you know, ghost-like. I'll start using it now, though. So my thanks to John for teasing out an 8-letter word out of 10 for the word scramble today. Well, we like to sharpen up our brains here on Northland Morning, and we're going to keep sharpening them right now with a little bit of Minnesota history. Now, you're going to hear a name at the top of this MN90, and you're going to think you know who they're talking about, but I don't think it is. We're off to Russia here. MN90 on the North.
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2: In 1972... Robert Zimmerman enrolled in a Russian class at McAllister College in St. Paul.
3: Intonation to turn a statement into a question.
2: He didn't finish his degree at McAllister. He did that at Michigan State. But his love of the Russian language and history remained. In 1978, Zimmerman moved to Russia to continue his studies and later to work for the U.S. Information Agency, a job which led to him being followed by the KGB. Eventually, Zimmerman found his way back to Minnesota, where, inspired by his interest in the Romanov dynasty, he sat down to write an historical novel from the viewpoint of the young kitchen boy who, by accident, witnessed the murder of the last Tsar and his family in 1918. Zimmerman published The Kitchen Boy in 2003 under the pen name Robert Alexander.
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0: from the 2018 album O Giver of Dreams. That is Ingeborg von Agassiz with Lonesome Way. Alabama Shakes before that with I Feel Hope Coming. And it was the Mando Boys with a tune called Russian Flag before that from 2006. And that stemmed out of an MN90 that focused on a Robert Zimmerman that was probably not the one you were initially thinking of. No, no, no. This one, went to Russia, was followed by the KGB, came back to the U.S., and wrote a little book. Thanks for tuning in to The North, 103.3. Let's go ahead and get to the weather. Right now it's 7:28 on a Tuesday. It is August 4th today, and today's weather on The North, 103.3, is supported by Widseth, architects, engineers, environmental scientists, and land surveyors, with 12 locations including Duluth and Hibbing. 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And today is going to be partly sunny in the morning, should clear up even further this afternoon. Highs are going to be in the lower 70s, west winds 5 to 10 with gusts up to 20 miles per hour. Tonight, mostly clear. Lows are going to be in the upper 40s, west winds 5 to 10 in the evening. Those will become light and variable. And then Wednesday, looking ahead to tomorrow, a sunny day, highs in the mid 70s. Right now in Duluth, we've got a temperature reading of 55 under mostly cloudy skies. It's 58 in Grand Rapids. Right now in Hibbing, 54 degrees, mostly cloudy skies there as well. Partly sunny in Two Harbors, where it is 54. To our south, Cloquet, mostly cloudy and 55. Clouds overhead in both Moose Lake and in Hinckley, 55 and 57, respectively, for temperatures. And if we cross the bridge to the Badger State, Superior, Wisconsin, mostly cloudy, 57 degrees. Partly sunny in Ashland and in Hayward, 61 and 60 for temps. And just slightly cooler in Siren, where it is 59 degrees right now. And that'll do it for the weather. 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If you have ringing in your ears, you don't have to learn to live with it. More at hearwellnorth.com. And today we are going to dive back into the vault just a couple of years, going back to August of 2024. Laura will talk a little bit about the Birds, but then a little bit more about a mammal interaction right in her backyard. Here is Laura Erickson's For the Birds on The North, 103.3.
1: Every night before I go to bed, I take my little dog Pip outside. She's very much a female, but I named her for a boy, the main character of Great Expectations, because Charles Dickens famously gave his children a Havanese like Pip. Anyway, Pip weighs 9 pounds and change, so I have to be careful about her alone in the backyard. Raccoons and skunks are often about. People regularly see red and gray foxes here and there. Coyotes have been seen within a mile, and I've seen 7 different species of owls right here on my own little corner of Peabody Street. The one I hear most often throughout the year happens to be the most powerful one, the great horned owl. The heaviest great horned owls weigh little more than 5 pounds, and they average only about 3 pounds. Even the strongest and heaviest could not lift a dog Pip size to fly away with her, but even the weakest could kill her with those powerful talons and beak. When great horned owls kill anything too heavy to lift, it's easy for them to ratchet the animal's head into their capacious mouth and lop it off cleanly at the neck, preventing the feathers lining the edges of their mouth from getting all gooped up with blood. When people find decapitated rabbits in their yard, the perpetrator is almost always a great horned owl. Anyway, that's an interesting factoid in the abstract, but not in reference to my little dog. So we never, ever let Pip out at night without one of us going out with her. Sunday night, when I took her out about 10:30, she suddenly charged over to our side yard. I knew something had to be there and called to her urgently, but she ignored me and came face to face with a skunk. There's a family of skunks somewhere near here. I've recently seen an adult waddle through my yard a couple of times, and I occasionally get a whiff from far off. Some years we've had a whole family hanging out here, but only twice in the 43 years we've lived here has one of our dogs been skunked, the last time 20 years ago. The skunks in my neighborhood do their best to avoid dogs. But suddenly Pip was having a close encounter of the skunk kind. It was too dark for me to see the little mammal's face, just the white stripe down the back and up the raised tail. Unbelievably and fortunately, that tail was raised away from Pip. I couldn't see well enough to be sure whether they actually touched noses, but they certainly came close. And then Pip turned and ran to me, happy to have made a new friend and ready for her bedtime snack, and the skunk either left or didn't. Pip and I went inside, and that was that. I'm still bewildered why that skunk did not skunk Pip. Is it a young one who didn't know anything about dogs, or a mature one who has observed how my backyard squirrels ignore her? I will never understand why this particular skunk was so tolerant of my little dog, but I'm happy, to say nothing of relieved, that it was. I was pretty sure that would be it for mammal encounters that night, but nope. When I woke up in the morning, Russ had already fixed our gate latch and our two suet feeders and was in the middle of fixing the feeder pole. Yep, after our skunk left, a bear arrived. I have no idea how bears recognize the chain link gate on a chain link fence, but the many times a bear has visited our yard over the years, it's always knocked in the gate rather than climbing over the fence. As summer draws to a close, we try to remember to bring in the feeders before dark, and then when we take our dog out before bed, we try to remember to unlatch the gate, so if a bear does come, it won't bust it in. We should have started this on August 1st, but oh well, live and learn. I'll mark that in my calendar for next year. I'm Laura Erickson, speaking for the birds.
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0: The Decemberists, off of the album The King Is Dead, that one from 2011, we heard Down by the Water. And it was the song Movin' from Naomi Shelton and the Gospel Queens before that. And previous to that was For the Birds, Laura Erickson, taking us back into the vault today to talk a little bit about her dog in the backyard having an encounter with another animal about the same size. For the Birds, Tuesday through Friday at 7:30 here on Northland Morning. It's Tuesday right now. It is August 4th right now, 7:41. And it's time to get to the live music scene happening tonight in the Northland. Here is Caitlin Brinza with the sound check.
1: 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Open Decks with Duluth DJ Takeover will be happening at the Caddy Shack. Bruce Woodman's performing at Carmody Irish Pub. At Olcott Park is Rafe Carlson. Eric Frost over at North Shore Winery. Jared Nels is performing at Sir Ben's. Lydia Boyum and Ryan Lane and 4 Mile Portage are all at Lincoln Park. The Hot Club of Duluth performing at the Rathskeller. Northern Water Smokehouse has Salt and Pine. And at Zeitgeist is Adam Herman. If you've got a show and you want us to know, send us an email to info@thenorth1033.org. 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We're good.

Jason Isbell and the 400 unit with What Have I Done to Help from 2020. That's off of the album Reunions. And it was the Cactus Blossoms before that with Something's Got a Hold on Me. We also heard the sound check from Caitlin Brinza, which is on our website at the north, 1033.org. 7:53 right now. It's a Tuesday. It is August 4th. How you doing? 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Coming up in the 8 o'clock hour of Northland Morning, we'll start it out with a little community connection. We'll get a brief preview of this weekend's West Side Celebration, Spirit Valley Days. Astro Bob's Backyard Astronomy will be focused on an eclipse, a meteor shower, and Bob's also going to talk about a rocket of sorts that is crashing into the moon. And we've got National Native News at 8:40 as well. A couple tunes to round out 7 o'clock hour. It'll be Jungle out of the gate next with The Wave. Enjoy.

0: Boy Golden bringing us to 8 o'clock here in the Northland. This is the North 103.3 WDSE FM Duluth. We're also streaming online at thenorth1033.org. Boy Golden with Suffer, that one from 2026. And it was Jungle before that with The Wave off of the album Sunshine. Thanks so much for tuning in to Northland Morning. My name is Luke Morvick with you for one more hour today. I'll be with you until 9 o'clock, and then I'll be turning things over to Morgan Kohler for music through the day. Let's check out the weather real quick. Should be partly sunny this morning, a little bit more clear as the day rolls along. Highs will only be in the lower 70s, and a little bit of west winds will be coming our way, 5 to 10 miles per hour, gusting up to 20. Well, lots going on in the 8 o'clock hour. In about 40 minutes, we're going to get to National Native News. In 20 minutes' time, it's a conversation with Bob King. Yes, Astro Bob's Backyard Astronomy. There's a little bit of talk about an eclipse. There's a lot more talk about a Perseid meteor shower that's coming up, and there's some interesting news regarding something about to collide with the moon. Bob will have the details. And right now, it's time for Community Connection, conversations with local people about interesting things. Programming on the North 103.3 is provided in part by Lakewalk Surgery Center on London Road in Duluth, with 72 surgeons and 15 specialties represented. 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Well, Spirit Valley Days out in West Duluth is happening this Thursday through Sunday. I caught up with Amber Brostrom, the coordinator of the four-day event, to talk about highlights from the weekend and to talk a little bit about the history of Spirit Valley Days. Here's my conversation with Amber Brostrom.
1: Spirit Valley Days started, we believe, 47 years ago. Through the years, it's been sort of lost in translation, and then there was a little bit of COVID happening. So it's been a tradition with the West Duluth Business Club. This group of people have been doing an event, and then they finally named it Spirit Valley Days close to 47-ish years ago. And it's been something to just celebrate the people in that specific area. It used to be a group of just like the workers. So you think the union workers, the railroad workers, it was all those types of people. And they wanted to kind of celebrate it because, you know, every district almost has its own celebrations. We have Lincoln Park, you have downtown, and now we have Spirit Valley Days that has been going on, but it's been kind of like happening in the background.
0: And your motivation for being the coordinator, I'm guessing there's a deep tie to this area for you.
1: Oddly enough, there's not.
0: Okay.
1: Well, what happened is everyone on the board for the business club kind of retired and just kind of like let things go. They needed to find someone that enjoyed planning events, and I own Glitterati Events. And the Duluth Chamber was like, oh, they heard that they needed someone to do this. And so they hired me to do the parade. And I said, well, why is it called Spirit Valley Days if you only have a parade one day? And they're like, well, it used to be a car show and a vendor event and all of these other things. And I said, well, go big or go home, right? So I turned it into a three-day event, and now we're up to 4 days on my fourth year.
0: And can we get a few highlights for that four-day event coming up this weekend?
1: Absolutely. Thursday, we have the parade. Friday, we have the car show. Saturday, we have the beloved vendor event on the street. And then Sunday, we have Kid Fest over at Memorial Park, which is super fun. We're going to have a petting zoo with pony rides and bounce houses. So that's a great family fun day. All days we have food trucks there, and we have live music. And then a favorite in the area is live music at Mr. D's on Friday night. We would love to thank our sponsor, Zenith Autoglass. George has been with us every single year, helping us as a major sponsor.
0: Amber, where can people go for more information about Spirit Valley Days?
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0: That was my conversation with Amber Brostrom about Spirit Valley Days starting on Thursday and going through Sunday out in West Duluth. If you missed any part of that conversation, we'll have it up on our website at thenorth1033.org in just a little bit here. And you can hear Community Connection every Tuesday and Thursday morning at 8 a.m. right here on Northland Morning. I want to thank our WDSE intern, Carolyn, for the help with editing that conversation. Let's get back to the tunes, and we'll stay in the valley here. Valley, a tune from Jeff Ray. Enjoy.

That is Tao with Fossils here on the North 103.3. Tori Amos before that with the song Gasoline Girls, and it was Jeff Ray. Little Minnesota music to start out that three-song set. We heard the song Valley, and we outroed our conversation about Spirit Valley days with that song. We'll have that conversation with Amber Brostrom, the coordinator for Spirit Valley Days, up on our website shortly. We've got Astro Bob's Backyard Astronomy coming up here next on the North 103.3. We're going to sneak in one more song between now and then. So here is Leon Bridges with Light the Way.

0: It's time for Astro Bob's Backyard Astronomy. Bob King is an author, educator, and amateur astronomer, and he joins us every other Tuesday morning for Astro Bob's Backyard Astronomy. Good morning, Bob.
1: Hey, good morning. My gosh, as we were talking just before we got on the air here about it being a little bit more autumnal for the start of August compared to July.
0: Yeah, and that is welcome for me, but it does look like maybe we'll get a little bit of heat. It's August, so you know you're going to get some heat, even with those little glimpses of autumn, but still very summertime.
1: It was great to have those glimpses. So hopefully we'll get some clear nights as well. I think there's a few clear nights or partly cloudy nights in the forecast for this week. And I sure hope so, and especially hope so for next week, because there are two kind of big events. The first one is a partial eclipse of the sun for our region. It will be a total eclipse if, by chance, Luke, you're going to Western Iceland or you're somewhere across a little strip in Spain about 180 miles wide.
0: You know, I'll check my calendar, but I don't think that's on my schedule next week.
1: Oh, but I think you would love to put it there. So anyone in that path of totality, it's a very narrow path. It's a long path, but they will see a total eclipse of the sun. Again, primarily Iceland and Spain being the populated areas. But here in Duluth, we will see kind of the fringy bits of it. On August the 12th, we will have a 3% of the sun covered by the moon.
0: Okay, so partial is really barely partial.
1: Pretty slim, barely partial.
0: So unless you're looking for it, my guess is you're probably not going to notice it. All the same, this is noteworthy.
1: It is. I think it's almost like a challenge. Can you see this eclipse of the sun from Duluth? You can. Of course, you've never looked directly at the sun. This is always something that I like to say during any solar eclipse. But if you have a pair of eclipse glasses or can acquire a pair before the eclipse, you can look at it that way. One place you can buy eclipse glasses is rainbowsymphony.com. That's one spot. But if you happen to have those eclipse glasses or a number 14 welder's glass, don't get a 13 or a 12. Number 14 is safe, and you can buy those in the area at welding supply stores. You can look at the sun, and you'll just see it being nicked by the moon. The moon will pass between Duluth and the sun, but only just slightly. And the time it starts, Luke, is at 11:41 a.m. on August the 12th, so just before lunch. It peaks at 3.1% at 12:14 p.m., and then the eclipse is over at 12:46. So it lasts, for that small a percentage, it lasts nearly an hour.
0: Huh. Well, I like that you're posing this as not so much a get out there and see the spectacle, but instead go out there and take the challenge. Can you see it?
1: Of those people who are living, if you live in the Twin Cities, it's even more challenging. Down south there, it's 0.5%.
0: It's still an eclipse though, right?
1: It's still an eclipse. We're calling it that. Something a little more impressive visually, and something that will last quite a bit longer, happens that very same evening. The night of August the 12th and 13th, the morning of the 13th, so that'd be Wednesday night, Thursday morning, we will have the peak of the annual Perseid meteor shower. This is always I would say that of all the meteor showers of the year, it's the easiest to watch because of, the timing, pleasant temperatures. And it's also one of the richest showers, about the second richest. And it has more bright meteors called fireballs than any other meteor shower. So it's really a splendid, interesting display of beautiful meteors. Have you seen the Perseids? Do you recall?
0: I don't recall specifically if I have or not, but I'm guessing I have. And based on the items that you are putting in the pros column, this really seems like it's probably the top of the heap for you.
1: I like these and the Geminids. Those are the two best showers. And we're going to have moonless skies for both of them. It's interesting because the peak of the Perseids occurs the night of the eclipse. So there's a new moon. So there's no moonlight to spoil this shower. So if you can get a little ways away from town, bring yourself a nice lounge chair and a blanket or a coat so you can stay warm. It gets a little damp at night in August. And just lay back and look up. You can start watching that evening at around 10 p.m. The radiant point, this is the streaming spot in the sky where the meteors appear to come from, will be low in the northeast. So some of the meteors will be cut off by the horizon, the eastern horizon. But if you stay up later and later and later, two things happen. The radiant rises higher and higher, which means fewer meteors get cut off by the horizon. So the number increases the later it gets. Also, this is a cool effect. As we move into the night and the Earth spins on its axis, after midnight, where you're standing in Duluth, you're now facing upstream into the Perseids. They don't have to catch up with you. We just slam straight into them. So that also causes the number of meteors to increase. From a really dark sky, Luke, 80 or so meteors per hour. Most Perseids will be faint, so that's why you can see more in a dark sky. But even around the city of Duluth, you know, not right downtown, but if you can get around the fringes somewhere, you'll get a decent show until dawn. And as I said, the numbers will increase as the night goes on. And you can look in any direction. There's no specific one. My preference is always in the direction of the least amount of light pollution.
0: All right, so you're out there, you're looking at them. Do you need to bring anything specific with you, anything special that's going to help with the enjoyment of the evening?
1: Well, as I mentioned, the lounging chair is good so that you're relaxed and comfortable, and you can adjust it so that you're facing upward towards the sky. You don't have to be all the way on your back, but about two-thirds of the way back is really comfortable. And just look up. And also, as far as virtues that you will need to bring to a meteor shower, there's only one other thing besides that lounging chair and something to stay warm under, is patience. So sometimes in a meteor shower, the rate of meteors is very uneven. You might see two at a time, and then there's a half minute goes by, you see another, and you think, wow, things are really heating up here. Then 4 minutes go by and nothing happens, and you're starting to think this thing is over. But no, just hang in there. Just be patient. It'll keep going. There's this sort of unevenness to the shower. And it's just all part of its character, all part of the fun in a way, Luke, because it's about anticipation. Before long, you're kind of pulled into it, and it's hard to escape. You're like, not sure I want to go in yet, because I've seen like 37 meteors, and maybe I'd like to get to 50. So it becomes a little bit of a fun game, and just let yourself go and relax and enjoy nature. Even if you fall asleep under the meteor shower, I can think of worse things.
0: So now you've turned this into a challenge again. Not too bad, Bob. Not.
1: Oh, darn it. I meant this to be easy.
0: Well, you know, meteors aren't the only things flying through the cosmos either. There's one other bit of news, right? Something about a rocket and the moon and collisions. I'm going to let you take it.
1: Oh, yeah, there's a... SpaceX back in 2025, January, launched Falcon 9 rocket and sent a couple of little landers to the moon. And one of the rocket stages left the Earth orbit, of course, because they were headed to the moon. And now this rocket stage, this Falcon 9 rocket stage, is going to be crashing into the moon on the morning of August the 5th. You might wonder, can we see this? I mean, it's a pretty substantial stage, but after all, the moon is like a 250,000 miles away. We don't know for sure. They've done simulations, and the impact is supposed to occur at 1:35 a.m. So the moon will be up for us. We're in a good position here in the Midwest to see this. You need a telescope to see it. Whether the flash will be visible in an amateur-type telescope, nobody knows, but the simulations suggest that the rock and the dust from the impact, it will be significant enough to blast a plume of this material up over and beyond the edge of the moon into the darkness of the sky. It'll be right near the moon's edge, so you need a telescope to see it. So there's some hope that even folks like me or other folks who have a telescope can point it at the moon morning of August the 5th, and see at 1:35 a.m., if not the flash, then over the ensuing minute or two or three, a small bit of haze, perhaps, at the far eastern limb or edge of the moon. So if it's clear, I'll have the scope out. I'll be watching.
0: And I'm guessing that would be a first to be able to see a plume of impact from the moon. I'm guessing not a lot of other humans, if any, have ever seen that.
1: That is a great question. There was one spacecraft that was sent to the moon, deliberately crashed into it as an experiment to determine if there was water ice, you know, like they did an impact and measured it. And I believe that may have been visible in some very large telescopes. But otherwise, this is really rare and unusual that, you know, an amateur telescope might be able to spot it. So when we get back together in a couple of weeks, we'll talk about the results of that, whether it was visible or not. So, yeah, we have two big events, or one small event, the eclipse, one very nice and lengthy big event, the meteor shower. And then for observers with telescopes, we will have that impact.
0: Bob, thanks for the info. We'll talk again soon.
1: All right, great. Thank you, Luke.
0: Yep, take care. That is Bob King. Bob's an author, educator, and amateur astronomer, and he joins us every other Tuesday morning for Astro Bob's Backyard Astronomy. Interesting, right? Always interesting with Bob. And we'll have that conversation on our website at thenorth1033.org a little later on this morning. Presently, though, let's get to the weather. 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Going to be partly sunny this morning, should clear up a little later on. Highs are going to be in the lower 70s today with west winds 5 to 10 miles per hour, gusting up to 20 miles per hour. Tonight, mostly clear with lows in the upper 40s. Those west winds will persist 5 to 10 miles per hour in the evening. And then Wednesday, a sunny day with highs in the mid 70s. Right now in Duluth, 57 degrees. Same goes for Grand Rapids, Hibbing right now at 58 and Two Harbors at 55. Some clouds in the sky. To our south, it's partly sunny in Cloquet where it's 57. Clouds overhead in Hinckley where it's 59 degrees. And if we cross the bridge to the Badger State, lots of clouds in northwestern Wisconsin right now. Superior at 59. It's 61 in Ashland, 60 in Hayward, and 59 right now in Siren. So some consistent temps over there in Wisconsin. We've got National Native News coming up in just a bit. We'll get there right around 8:40, and we are now going to get back to the tunes. Here's Southern Avenue with the song Upside, this one from 2025. Enjoy.

Chicago, Memphis, Texas, Detroit, Piedmont, Delta, Barrel House, and Swamp. Not to mention good old R&B. That's right, there are over 30 genres of the blues, and we play them all. Tune in to Saturday Afternoon Blues every Saturday from noon to 3 p.m. It's handcrafted radio just for you. 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

Ray Wiley Hubbard with Dog or Wolf, that a new track off of the album Real to Real for Real. And it was National Native News before that, which you can catch every day, Monday through Friday at 8:40 here on Northland Morning. 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Happy Tuesday to you. It's August 4th. I'll be with you for another 10 minutes, then I'll be turning things over to Morgan Kohler for music through the day. Well, in the world of sports, the National Figure Skating Showcase is happening in Denver, Colorado this week, and the Twin Ports have some representation, particularly one Piper Lynn has been making some headway in the figure skating world. The 17-year-old just won a competition out in Boston and yesterday performed in Denver for the aforementioned showcase. Piper will be performing one more time on Friday at 12:30 p.m. That's Mountain Time, in case you're interested. And this is a sports story of special interest for me, as Piper was a student of mine when I was an after-school coordinator here in Duluth. And 4 years ago, Piper actually stopped by the studio for a back-to-school interview. We chatted about heading into eighth grade at the time, but we also chatted about figure skating. So this obviously before the first places and before the championships and before some of these national tours and whatnot. But it was fun to listen back to that conversation 4 years ago and hear Piper talk about figure skating. And I'm sure if I was to sit down and talk to Piper now, the conversation would be different, maybe more ornate, maybe some more jumps in the repertoire. So at any rate, some fun sports news, and you can always listen back to that conversation 4 Augusts ago by heading to our website and just going up to the search bar, typing in figure skating. I'm sure it'll be one of the first things that pops up. Well, what did we learn today on Northland Morning? We learned that parenting can be hard, but at least you're not Cronus. We also learned that some things are just destined to crash into the moon. And we learned that even if you don't see it, that doesn't mean there's not something phantomy lurking in the word scramble. All right, a couple more tunes. We were talking about Boston and Denver, and here we are in Minnesota. So why not bring Iowa into the mix as well? Here is exactly that song from Rich Mattson and the North Stars.

There's Van Morrison closing things out here on Northland Morning with Glad Tidings. You're tuned in to The North, 103.3 WDSE-FM, Duluth, baby! We're also streaming online at thenorth1033.org, 8:59 and some change right now. My name is Luke Morvec. Thanks so much for tuning in. I wouldn't do this show without you, so thank you. I also want to thank Laura Erickson for bringing us Four of the Birds today. To Amber Brostrom, thanks for talking about Spirit Valley Days happening this weekend, Thursday through Sunday. And to Bob King, thanks so much for talking about the upcoming eclipse, the upcoming Perseid meteor shower, and of course about that thing about to crash into the moon. Well, tomorrow we are back to do it all again. We are going to speak to a couple of individuals on Green Visions about induction cooking and where you can find an induction cooking kit to give it a try. And on Hypotheticals, I'm going to sit down with Chris Monroe and we're going to talk about the possibilities of human metamorphosis. Yeah, we're going to hypothesize big time tomorrow. Well, my name is Luke Morvec. Morgan Kohler is up next with Music Through the Day. Have a wonderful one.

That is JD McPherson here on the North 103.3's Music Through the Day with BGMOSRNR off of their 2010 album Signs and Signifiers. Kicked off the program today with Lost and Alone from Aaron Lee Tashin from their record Get Over It, Underdog. It is 9:06, and as I said, you are listening to Music Through the Day here on the North 103.3. My name is Morgan Kohler. I'll be here with you till 12 o'clock noon. I do want to say a huge thank you, of course, to Luke Moravec for Northland Morning this morning and every weekday morning. Coming up in this next set of tunes, we're going to hear from Sneaker Pimps, something from Lady Ray, Bobby Bird in the mix, as well as in a moment, we're going to hear from Eli Paperboy Reed. 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Here is Eli Paperboy and Zania with Love You More here on the North.

That is Sneaker Pimps here on the North 103.3 with Six Underground, the title track off of that EP from 1996. Lady Ray before that with Smiling off of their album Queen Alone. We also heard from Bobby Bird, I Know You Got Soul, Eli Paperboy Reed, and Xenia kicked off that last set. It is 9:22, so while I've got you here, let's take a look at that forecast. Today's weather on the North 103.3 is supported by Woodseth, architects, engineers, environmental scientists, and land surveyors. 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Looking here at the forecast for the rest of today, it's going to be mostly sunny and cooler than it was yesterday with a high in the lower 70s. Tonight, mostly clear with a low in the upper 40s. And looking ahead to tomorrow, it's going to be a beautiful day, sunny with a high in the mid 70s. Current temps and conditions here across the region. Duluth on top of the hill, it is cloudy and 59. If you're down by the water, cloudy and 63. Two Harbors, it is partly sunny and 57. And looking at Cloquet, cloudy and 57 as well. Hopping across the bridge to Superior, it is cloudy and 60. The current air quality in Duluth right now is 80 AQI. That is a moderate air quality. Getting back to the music here on Music Through the Day, we've got Big Thief coming up right now. This is Words from their record Double Infinity here on the North.

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Just for the summer season, the North 103.3's Vinyl Tap Collaborative Brew is available on tap at Earth Rider's Cedar Lounge Tap Room.

That is a BBO Sound Machine here on Music Through the Day with their track Concept of Love off of their latest Chopping Mountain. We heard from George Wildchild Butler before that, Slipping In, and Big Thief at the top of that last set. 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The Sacred Souls, right now, this is Any Old Fool, here on the North.

0: it a little bit. 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
1: That is North Mississippi All-Stars here on the North 103.3. Shake 'em on down from their record, Shake Hands with Shorty. Joy Oladokun before that with Kind off of their album, Hope is a Heavy Thing. The Sacred Souls kicked off that last set. It's 9:47, and Earth Rider Brewery and your independent public radio station, the North 103.3, have partnered to create a custom German Helles Lager called

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That was Cowboy Junkies from 1990 off their studio album, Weird Sun Comes Up. It's Tuesday morning. Johnny Blue Skies before that, Don't Let Go, off of their record, Mutiny After Midnight. Billy Bragg at the top of that last set. We are going to kick off the 10 o'clock hour right now with Amethyst Kia and Butch Walker. This is Silk and Petals. Pixies after that, here on The North.

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From their 1988 record, Surfer Rosa. Amethyst Kia and Butch Walker before that, Silk and Petals from Amethyst Kia's record, Still and Bright. It's 10:07 and you're listening to Music Through the Day here on the North 103.3, listener-supported radio in the Northland. My name is Morgan. I'll be here with you till 12 o'clock noon. Coming up here in this next hour of music, we've got tracks from Radiohead. We're going to hear from Margaret Glaspie. Tune from Sweet Meg coming up in a little while. Right around 10:30. Also, we'll go ahead and check in with Caitlin Brinza on the sound check, and she'll let us know what's happening around town here in the Northland tonight. And right now, from Murren Bradley, These Days, here on the North.

chicken. Memphis women and chicken. Yeah, that's the thing about Memphis. Every time I go down there, it speaks to my senses. It's got something to do with that

That is Sweet Meg, Slip In Mules, here on the North 103.3's Music Through the Day, off of their album Massive Negroni. Before that, Dan Penn and Spooner Oldham with Memphis Women and Chicken. Murren Bradley kicked off that last set. It's 10:19. We're going to take a look at the forecast now. Today's weather on the North 103.3 is supported by Widseth, architects, engineers, environmental scientists, and land surveyors. 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Taking a look here at the forecast for the rest of today, it's going to be mostly sunny and cooler than it was yesterday, with a low in the lower 70s. Tonight, mostly clear, with a low in the upper 40s. And looking ahead to tomorrow, sunny with a high in the mid 70s. Should be a beautiful day today and tomorrow. Looking at the current temps and conditions, Duluth on top of the hill, partly sunny and 61, with a current air quality of 77 AQI, that is in the moderate range. Down by the water, cloudy and 64. Looking at Two Harbors, cloudy and 61. Cloquet to our south, partly sunny and 63. Hopping across the bridge in Superior right now, it is cloudy and 65. Diving back into the tunes here, we've got Water Baby coming up right now. This is A Miss from their album Memory Be a Blade. Bruce Hornsby after that here on the North.

0: some Creedence Clearwater Revival for your Tuesday morning here on Music Through the Day. We heard Long As I Can See the Light from their 1970 release Cosmos Factory. Bruce Hornsby before that with Memory Palace off of their record Indigo Park. Water Baby at the top of that last set. And right now, we're going to check in with Caitlin Brinza on the sound check. She'll let us know what's happening around town tonight. Take it away, Caitlin.
1: 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Open Decks with Duluth DJ Takeover will be happening at the Caddy Shack. Bruce Woodman's performing at Carmody Irish Pub. At Olcott Park is Rafe Carlson. Eric Frost over at North Shore Winery. Jared Nels is performing at Sir Ben's. Lydia Boyum and Ryan Lane and 4 Mile Portage are all at Lincoln Park. The Hot Club of Duluth performing at the Rathskeller. Northern Water Smokehouse has Salt and Pine. And at Zeitgeist is Adam Herman. If you've got a show and you want us to know, send us an email to info@thenorth1033.org. 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
0: 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If you're on your phone, you'll want to scroll to the bottom of the page. You can find it there. On your computer, it'll be right on the right-hand side. We've got music from the Waylon Jennings right now. This is our one voice here on the North.

0: Joe Newman's the lead singer of Alt-J, and he typically needs some time to recuperate after making a record. But after the birth of his daughter, it was clear that parenthood had rewired his brain. Inspired, he wrote and recorded his debut solo record, The Canyon. Coming up, Joe Newman of Alt-J, who performs as J. Jerome 87 on the Next World Cafe.
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It's 10:41 and you are listening to Music Through the Day here on the North. We just heard from Margaret Glaspie, Michigan, from their album I Am Both. The Wailing Jennies before that with One Voice off of their record 40 Days. Before we get back to the music, the North 103.3 received support from Minnesota Power Employees Credit Union, which belongs to its members. 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We're going to hear from Leonard Cohen right now. I'm Your Man. Here on the North.

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That was Timmy Thomas, Why Can't We Live Together? Fruit Bats before that with Let You People Down from their album Baby Man. Ruthie Foster with Thank You from their record Just Say Yes. Also heard from Radiohead and No Surprises from their record OK Computer. And Leonard Cohen with I'm Your Man. It's 11 o'clock and we're going to kick off the last hour of music through the day with Mega Sound. This is Supersize from their self-titled record here on the North.

That is Francis of Delirium here on the North 103.3. It's a Beautiful Life. Weird from Mega Sound, Bad Bad Hats, and Party Nails to kick off the 11 o'clock hour. We heard their track, Supersize. It is 11:07, and as I said, you're listening to Music Through the Day here on the North. My name is Morgan Kohler. I'll be here with you until 12 o'clock, and then we'll head into Away with Words. In the meantime, more music is coming your way here on Music Through the Day. We've got the Red Clay Strays coming up. We've got a tune from Leanne LaHavas, something from Aretha Franklin coming up in a little while. And right now, the Vindies. This is Trap Door, the title track from their latest here on the North.

This is the North 103.3, and that was April and Vista with Do What You Know from their album Traditional Noise. Feeding Leroy before that, Other Side off of their record Monument Valley, the Vindies at the top of that last set. It is 11:19. We're now going to take a break from the music to take a look at the forecast. Today's weather on the North 103.3 is supported by Widseth, architects, engineers, environmental scientists, and land surveyors. 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Looking here at the forecast for the rest of today, it's going to be mostly sunny and cooler than yesterday with a high in the lower 70s. Tonight, mostly clear with a low in the upper 40s. Wednesday now, we're looking ahead. It's going to be sunny with a high in the upper 70s. Looking at the current temps and conditions across the region here, Duluth on top of the hill, mostly sunny and 65 with a current air quality of 70 AQI that is in the moderate range. Down by the water, partly sunny and 66. Two Harbors, mostly sunny and 63. Looking at Cloquet, mostly sunny and 64. Hopping across the bridge to Superior, it is partly sunny and 67. Getting back to the tunes, we've got music from Orville Peck right now. 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

The North 103.3, that was Tears for Fears, Bad Man's Song. Aretha Franklin, before that, we heard The Wait. That one from 1970 off their record, This Girl's in Love with You. Orville Peck at the top of that last set. It is 11:35, and the North 103.3 receives support from the 20th Porcupine Mountains Music Festival, presented by Friends of the Porkies. 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Tickets and info at porkiesfestival.org. We're going to hear from Leanne LaHavas right now. This is Disarray here on the North.

most of the time. My head is on straight most of the time. I'm strong enough not to heed. I don't build a illusion till it makes me sick. I ain't afraid of confusion.

0: Time from their 1989 release, Oh Mercy. Matthew Sweet before that with the title track from their record, Girlfriend, and Leon LaHavas kicked off that last set. It is 11:50, and the North 103.3 receives support from Minnesota Power Employees Credit Union, which belongs to its members. 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I am getting ready to head out here for the rest of the afternoon. I will be back in tomorrow morning at 9 a.m. to kick off music through the day tomorrow, and then Christine Dean will be in on Thursday. We've got Away With Words coming up here at 12 o'clock, and right now, the Red Clay Strays. This is Wondering Why here on the North.
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2: I'm calling about a word that I used all growing up called ballycatters. Basically a wall of ice that's built up by pans of ice catching up on the shore and on the rocks. Basically, it just makes a wall of jagged pans of ice and slush.
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5: You're listening to Away With Words, this show about language and how we use it. I'm Grant Barrett.
4: And I'm Martha Barnett. And Grant, I have three words for you, and I wonder if you can guess what they pertain to.
5: I love you. No. I don't know. What is it?
4: I love you too,
5: Grant. I mean, those are the three words that anyone wants to hear. What are your three words, Martha?
4: Well, I want you to hear the words Kelcher, Drisk, and Cow Quaker.
5: What? Kelcher, Drisk, and Cow Quaker. Oh, that was my law firm in my...
4: Right. Right.
5: They got me a good payday.
4: Sounds like they could.
5: What are we talking about here? Are these like farming terms?
4: Sort of.
5: No.
4: You're in the realm here.
5: Oh, is this from that article about thatched roofs?
4: No.
5: No, okay. I don't know. What is it?
4: It vaguely has to do with thatched roofs. A kelcher in the West Country of England is a heavy rain brought on by a strong wind.
5: Okay.
4: A drisk is a misty drizzle that makes everything seem to shimmer.
5: Oh, nice.
4: Isn't that nice? Yeah. And a cow quaker in the Midlands of England is defined as a cold spring shower that interrupts a mild morning and leaves newly pastured cattle shivering.
5: Oh, those are outstanding, Martha. Yeah. You must have plucked these from a source.
4: I did. They're from a lovely book by Alan Connor. It's called 188 Words for Rain. And that title's a bit tongue-in-cheek because, as he notes in the book, the claim that the Inuit and Yupik people have 100 words for snow is misleading.
5: Oh, yeah, absolutely misleading. Oh, I'm looking forward to this. I do love good weather language because it's this constant topic of conversation. And we do want to know the subtleties. We want to be able to mark and describe the intricacies of weather for our colleagues and family, right?
4: That's right. If you can talk about nothing else, you can talk about the weather. So we're going to do that later in the show.
5: Well, you can talk us about your weather words and weather language, 877-929-9673. There's something really special about that toll-free number. A, it's toll-free. B, it works in the United States and Canada. And C, you can call or text that number. Again, 877-929-9673. Hello, you have a way with words.
10: Hi, Grant. Hi, Martha. This is Jeremy Cooley calling from Long Beach, California.
5: Long Beach. Love Long Beach. How you doing?
10: I'm doing great. How are you all?
5: All right. What's on your mind?
10: So I wanted to chat about the weather, specifically the Southern California phenomenon called June gloom. Story is, about a month ago in May, I was talking to a coworker of mine, and he was talking about the weather and saying, oh yeah, June gloom this. And so I was just thinking about it. I've lived in Southern California my whole life, and I know what June gloom is. And I wanted to know if there's other places in the world that have things like June gloom and what they're called and what they are.
5: Oh, yeah.
4: Oh, boy.
5: Oh, yeah. There's so much of this.
4: We should do a whole show on this.
5: People never stop talking about the weather, Jeremy.
4: Yeah. Yeah. Well, we should probably explain what June gloom is.
5: Yeah. Yeah. So it's the marine layer, right? It's these clouds and fog that are offshore, and because of differentials in air pressure for parts of the day, mostly during the day, it's offshore. But at night, when the air pressure changes, the temperature drops, it moves inland. And sometimes it manifests as cloud cover, but sometimes it manifests as fog.
4: Right. Yeah. And I remember moving out here from Kentucky and wondering what in the heck was going on with the weather. I thought California was sunny all the time. Nobody told me.
5: Well, not only that, if you're not used to it, when you see what looks like a cliff of fog a mile or two off of the coast, you're like, what Stephen King novel am I in? This is bizarre. What people usually say, Jeremy, and you know this, is May gray, June gloom, which means both of these months are a little overcast.
4: Yeah.
10: Right. And I Googled a little bit, and I actually found two others that I'd never heard before.
5: Yeah, let's hear it.
4: Let's hear them.
10: No sky July.
5: Yeah.
4: Mm-hmm.
10: And then Foggest, which I love.
5: Oh, yeah. Well, there's also, in one book, somebody was talking about the weather in La Jolla, which is here in San Diego County, and they had a longer version. It went May gray, June gloom, July fry, August die.
10: Wow.
5: July and August are hot.
4: Yeah, and if it starts early, it's grapril.
5: Yeah.
4: You know, the last
10: I love that
4: of
10: too.
4: April.
10: That's very good.
5: Yeah. You know, all right, some more of these. This is another California thing. Have you heard of Smogist and Smoketember and Smoketober?
10: I have never heard of those.
5: These are when the fires get bad, and the weather is only part of the problem. The smoke from the wildfires contributes. In Buffalo, in the Great Lakes towns, they talk about Snowvember.
10: Okay,
5: yeah,
10: I love
5: so
10: that.
5: Lots of snow in November. And in ski towns in the United States, and a bunch of them, where they want the snow because it's good for the skiing business, they talk about Miracle March. When you get these spring snowfalls, they will bring the customers to, you know, the lifts and the hills, to the runs. They want that. But also it gives you that snowpack that you need in the mountains so you have year-round water in your streams.
4: Right. Mm-hmm. You don't want January.
5: Yeah. Well, January works two ways. It's when January feels like June because it's too hot,
4: right,
5: or June feels like January because it's too cold.
10: Right.
4: I think we could do a whole show on localized weather terms. I'm thinking about when you go to Portland and you say the mountain is out. And
5: the first time
4: I heard that, I thought, what? There's a mountain out? Or, you know, the hawk in Chicago, which is a really strong wind. Or you were talking about Northern California. We can't leave out Carl.
5: Oh, yeah. Carl, the fog in San Francisco.
4: Yeah.
5: I have a lot more of these month blends, too, but we'll just leave those for a minute. I did want to mention a British botanist named Tim Entwistle, who did popularize, kind of in a more formal way, these in-between seasons, Sprinter for spring-winter blending and Sprummer for spring-summer blending, because he is saying that in large parts of the world, this is more accurate than saying we have four seasons in the year.
10: Hmm. Yeah, I love that. That's incredible. Thank you so much for all the fun new vocabulary words I've learned. Now I know going to the next time I'm up in Oregon, I can talk about the mountain is out.
4: Yeah.
5: And you can talk about November and October and February buried.
4: Jeremy, see what you started.
10: I'm excited. If Grant is making puns, I've made a successful day.
5: I'm just repeating what other people have said.
4: But he's appreciating them, Jeremy.
5: All right, Jeremy.
4: Well played.
5: Thanks so much for your call.
10: All right,
5: dude.
10: Thank you so much.
5: It.
10: I've been a listener
4: Jeremy.
10: Over 10 years. Love your show. Appreciate it.
4: Wow.
5: Awesome.
10: So happy to be on the show.
5: Be well.
4: Call us again sometime,
10: thank you so much.
4: Jeremy.
10: Bye-bye. Will do.
4: All right.
10: Bye-bye.
4: Bye-bye. Grant, I am sure there are people all over the place with more localized weather terms, which I would love to hear.
5: Oh, absolutely. There are a lot of ways to reach us. You can find all of our contact information, and there's a dozen ways to do it on our website at waywardradio.org, or toll free. You can call or text in the United States and Canada, 877-929-9673.
4: We asked you for your favorite words, and Dave Spencer left us a voicemail with one. He used to work in the healthcare industry, and he said he always loved coming across the word esophagastroduodenoscopy.
5: Esophagastroduodenoscopy?
4: Yes.
5: I hear esophagus, I hear duodenum. Yep. What surgery is this?
4: Yep, this is when an endoscope is passed through the mouth and down the throat into the esophagus, stomach, and duodenum, or duodenum. You can say it either way. Mm-hmm. But it just goes to show that, a word can be beautiful even if it describes something unpleasant. Esophagastroduodenoscopy.
5: Well, a beautiful word that I know is toll-free, and that's our toll-free number, 877-929-9673. Hello, you have a way with words.
11: Hi, how are you?
5: I'm super-duper. How and who are you?
11: Okay, my name is Kim. I'm from Pittsburgh, Pennsylvania.
5: Hi, Kim. Welcome to the program. What's up?
11: Thank you. Hi. My mother was from the Deep South, in what's called the Black Belt of Alabama,
5: mm-hmm.
11: and she would always say, "You're proging," or "Where are you proging today?" And to me, it meant rambling.
5: Mm-hmm.
11: And my niece says dilly-dally. And we were talking about this word, and we're wondering how to spell it and what it means.
4: Sure. Yeah, I'd love to hear you use it in a sentence or two. How would you talk about it?
11: Thank you. I like to go out a lot and just mm-hmm. explore different areas, or even a kid in the house that's always getting into something. So you say, "You're proging."
4: Uh-huh. Mm-hmm.
11: "Where are you proging today?"
4: Mm-hmm. Mm-hmm. And how would you spell that?
11: Oh, I'm not sure. So I would try maybe, and I have looked, tried to Google it, and I couldn't find anything. I tried P-R-O-G-U-E
4: mm-hmm.
11: Or P-R-O-A-G.
4: Mm-hmm. Mm-hmm.
11: But between her southern accent and my lack of seeing the word in print to know it, I couldn't find anything.
4: Okay, yeah, well, one of those spellings is fairly common, P-R-O-G-U-E, and the other one is P-R-O-G, prog. And
11: okay.
4: It comes from a very old Germanic root that means to poke or prod or stab or probe. And in the UK, came to mean to forage or scrounge or go looking for food or supplies. Then immigrants to this country brought that food sense. And around the South, the American South and the Chesapeake Bay area and Ocracoke Island off the coast of North Carolina, the word prog came to mean poking around in marshes or mud holes, looking for whatever might turn up. And that sense got extended to just kind of poking around like you're talking about, going out to look for something. So it has a very, very long history.
11: Okay, and it's P-R-O-G. And my mom was probably the only person I heard say it.
5: Well,
4: Is that right?
5: I love that as a data point, though, that she she used it where she was. Yeah,
4: in Alabama, right?
11: And now, look, she was from Alabama. She moved to Pittsburgh when she was around 19 or 20 years old. And I've never heard anybody else say, "You're progin" or "You're rambling." So I think we were pretty much spot on with it. We just didn't know how to spell it. This is fabulous.
5: Yeah, and you will still hear the kind of hunting uses of it. We heard from Horace in North Carolina, who described it as when you're on a boat following the calendar seasons or the hunting seasons and just kind of trapping or fishing or hunting off by yourself, just doing whatever's allowed and whatever's available.
11: Okay, that feels good. I like that. She was a pioneer in that. Okay, very good.
5: All right, thank you so much, Kim. Take care.
11: Thank you. Have a good day.
5: You too.
4: All right, bye-bye.
11: Bye-bye.
4: If you're wondering about a word, Grant and I love to go proging about for information. Send us an email, words@waywardradio.org. Here's another word that I'd never heard involving rain. The term is stotting, S-T-O-T-T-I-N-G. That describes rain that's coming down heavily, hard enough to bounce. And in fact, in northern England, a stotting ball or a stotty ball is a rubber ball used in children's games.
5: Huh, so it's as if a bunch of hard rubber balls are falling.
4: Yeah, and bouncing around.
5: You can find all of our past episodes and more than a dozen ways to reach us on our website at waywardradio.org.

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1: You're listening to Away with Words, the show about language and how we use it. I'm Martha Barnett.
2: And I'm Grant Barrett, and we're joined by the newly appointed Minister of Crazy Walks in North America, our quiz guy, John Chinesky. Hi, John.
3: Hello. Ooh, excuse me. I never know what I'm going to be doing when I walk into a room. Let me somehow make my way to a chair. Ah, there we go. And let's begin this quiz. Guys, a few years ago, I tried a theater quiz on you, and I forgot that most of the plays and musicals where I am here in New York have yet to go on tour and become well-known around the country. Critics called it a flop. Therefore, let's try a quiz based on more classic theater works. I'll change a single letter in the title of a popular musical, making a new valid word and a new title. Now, to clue you into the new title, I'll give you a few songs from the new musical's cast album that have been changed a little bit. Okay?
1: Oh, boy.
2: Okay, wow. Yeah. Sounds like you put a lot of work into this.
3: So here's an example. If I said, how do you solve a circle like Maria, my favorite rings, and 16 going on zero, the answer would be...
2: Sound of Music.
3: Well, I changed the letter in the Sound of Music to make what?
1: The Round of Music.
3: The Round of Music. Yes, very good. Okay, gotcha. You got the sample. That's a good sign. Here's the first one. Here are the songs from the cast album. Hello, Young Monkeys. Shall We Climb? Getting to Know Fay Wray.
2: Getting to Know Fay Wray. So these are all about... primates or apes or gorillas or something.
3: Mm. Right. If you identify the musical. Yeah. Okay. Sounds like Martha might have it. Yeah.
1: Yeah. How about The Kong and I?
3: The Kong and
2: I. Oh, nice.
3: Instead of The King and I. Yes. Very nice. Here's another. Something's Perfect. G Officer Supreme. I Feel Primo.
2: I feel pretty. Oh, so pretty. Is this Bye Bye Birdie or?
1: I think it's Best Side Story.
3: Best Side Story is correct. Yes. Well done. Instead of West Side Story. Something's Perfect, G Officer Supreme, and I Feel Primo. Here's another one. We Iron Together, Laundry School Dropout, Starch Lightning.
2: So the movie that it's, or show that's based on is Grease, but I'm not.
3: All you got to do is change a letter.
1: Oh.
2: Crease.
3: Yeah. Crease. Yes. Very good. If I Were Skink of the Forest, If I Only Had Iguana, Over the Gecko.
2: Oh, I want an iguana.
1: This is terrible. These are terrible puns.
3: They are not terrible.
1: Well, this has to be.
3: Yes.
1: We're off to see The Lizard of Oz.
3: The Lizard of Oz, yes, Martha. That is the quiz. You did fantastic. Well done. Bravo, bravo. Encore. Well, encore for you guys.
2: All right, there he goes with his new silly walk that's going to catch on and be the fat of the ages. Thanks, John. We'll see you next
3: week. To the side, I take large steps.
2: Bye-bye.
1: Oh, my goodness.
3: Bye, guys.
1: Bye, John. Thanks.
2: We do a quiz once per episode, but we always like to get your jokes, puns, stories, and tales that have a funny punchline. You can call or text toll-free, 877-929-9673, or tell the whole sort of thing in email, words@waywardradio.org.
1: Hi, you have a way with words.
4: Hi, Martha. Hi, Grant. My name's Roderick. I'm calling from Jacksonville, Florida, proud supporter of member station WJCT 89.9 Jacksonville.
2: Woo! What? What? What?
1: All right.
2: Nice. Thanks, Roderick.
4: You like
2: we
4: my
2: appreciate
4: intro?
2: It.
4: I've been practicing.
2: Got the patter down cold. What's up, Roderick?
1: You got it.
4: So I work in a cardiac electrophysiology practice. So electrophysiology, that's the management of heart rhythm disorders. And obviously a big part of that is doing EKGs or ECGs, electrocardiograms. That's sort of like the gold standard for detecting heart arrhythmias. And so an EKG is I put these electrode stickers all over your chest and your belly, and then I hook you up to all these wires. And so I do that about 25 to 30 times a day. So I see about 25, 30 patients a day. And a phrase that I get a lot is, now I'm wired for sound, or, oh, I'm wired for sound. And I am just wondering where that came from and what that means.
1: The patients say that, really?
4: Yes, the patients say that. They look down at their chest, their belly. They see all these wires running across them, you know, the spider web of wires, of colorful wires. And, you know, they go, oh, you know, I'm wired for sound.
2: This is another whole call that we should do another time, Martha, about all these common responses that somebody like Roger hears all the time, but the person saying it thinks is original or first time use.
1: Yeah, that's a great idea. I'm thinking all I've ever said is, that's cold.
4: Right. Yep. That's another one. Yep.
2: Well, all right. So there are two kind of high points of what I'm about to tell you. And one of them is The Telegraph, and another one is The Movie Business. But let's go back a little further in that. Wire, as a, you know, an extruded metal strand, has existed for a very long time. It was used before electricity. It was even mastered by humans to make jewelry or as a fastener and for other purposes. But when the telegraph came along, by the 1850s, we get the verb to wire, W-I-E-R, meaning to send someone a message. Or you could send a wire as the noun, meaning you're sending the message over the telegraph. Basically, the signal is transmits over the wire, somebody writes it down on paper, and it turns into a telegram. That's when it goes from telegraph to telegram, and ta-da, there you have it. And then by the 1890s, you start to get people talking about something being wired as an adjective, meaning it's connected by electrical lines or wires of any kind, or maybe to a power source or any kind of electrical apparatus, really. But then our phrase here that you're asking about, Roger, this wired for sound phrase, emerges in the late 1920s or so as a term of art, because cinemas, movie theaters, were being fitted with electrical sound equipment so they could present the new talking pictures. It was this huge transition moment from silent pictures to talking pictures. And in a lot of business writing in the 1920s, where they're talking about, you know, basically how to run a cinema, and also in the advertising promoting these newfangled developments to customers, they use that expression, wired for sound, and it becomes something almost a cliche, but not quite a cliche, but definitely something that stands out at you, sometimes even put in quotation marks because they recognize whoever was authoring whatever it was, the advertisement or the business journal article, they recognized that it was this term that had some special outside significance that needed to be set off so that you knew that there was something unusual or important about it. And if your theater wasn't wired for sound, you couldn't show talking pictures, which meant you might go out of business. But the meaning quickly broadened to describe any space that you might add microphones or loudspeakers. So you could have auditoriums, studios, churches, buses, trains, political rallies. And so very quickly, wired for sound starts to be used anytime wires involved for anything, whether or not there's sound, whether or not there are movies. And you find people using it. B.G. Woodhouse in the 1940s uses it to describe somebody using an ear trumpet, you know, to help her because she was hard of hearing. He describes her as being wired for sound.
4: Interesting.
1: Roderick, you've given people who are getting EKGs something to think about the next time they
4: sure
1: do,
4: have.
1: You know?
4: Yep. Wired for sound.
1: So much history.
2: All right. Well, thanks, Roderick. Appreciate it. Thanks
4: Thank
2: for doing
4: so
2: the hard
4: much.
2: Work out
1: thanks,
2: there in the
1: Roderick.
2: Medical field.
4: All right, thanks.
1: Thank you. Bye-bye. Well, we're hoping you're wired for sound and can talk to us. The number is 877-929-9673. Here's a new term I want to keep an eye on, car spreading. Have you run across this one?
2: Yeah, it's kind of like man spreading, but for cars, right? Where
1: yes.
2: they just take up more and more space and don't give way to anything else.
1: Yes, you're exactly right. Apparently, this term is starting to be used more and more in urban planning circles, particularly in Europe, because studies show that new cars are growing a little bit bigger every year. And supposedly, London and Berlin are set to lose over 100,000 parking spaces due to swelling car size. You know, you go to some of those European countries and the roads are really narrow. And there's also concern that bigger cars mean more pedestrians and bicyclists can be injured by them. So car spreading is a term that people are using, popularizing to try to reverse the trend.
2: Yeah, to point out the car primacy, the idea that cars somehow are the first decision point when it comes to urban planning, which just doesn't have to be the case. 877-929-9673.
1: Hello, you have a way with words.
5: Hi, this is Jasmine calling from Miami.
1: Hey, Jasmine, we're glad to have you on the show. What's on your mind today?
5: I had a word that I wanted to know more about, and it's the word boo.
1: Which kind of boo?
5: Like boo, like more like it's a term of endearment or like a... You know, call someone your boo. It's heavily used, like, and it's a pretty popular term, but it's more like in the, like, you know, African American community.
2: Mm-hmm.
5: You say like, "Hey, boo," or "That's my boo." Usher and Alicia Keys made a number one hit song called "My Boo,"
2: and they tore it up. So, that was a great song.
5: yeah. So I know that it's popular in, like, you know, in my community, but I also know, like, the 1900s or so, like, the term, what is it, beau?
2: Yeah, from like the French for beautiful or attractive,
5: beau.
2: Yeah.
5: Mm-hmm. Yeah, so, I don't know, I just wanted to know maybe if you guys had some insight on that word.
2: Yeah, there are a couple of different inflection points here that I want to emphasize, but like a lot of words, you know, the path isn't linear, and it's not altogether clear. But I want to confirm for you, yes, it is more common in the Black English world, at least since the 1980s. Mm-hmm. And although there have been very popular songs, like you mentioned, that use boo and it pops up here and there and white people talking to white people, it's still very African-American, still very much Black English. And so it hasn't lost that sense. To mean, you know, your honey, kind of the same linguistic space as honey or baby when you're talking to your sweetie or your shorty or whoever. But older than that is boo-boo, the word twice used as an affectionate term, which goes back to the very early 1900s in a bunch of songs. Used exactly the same way. We would talk about my boo-boo. And it's possible, and it's not sure, that it might come from an intentional mispronunciation of beautiful, so which leads us back to beau. So you'd say bootyful instead of beautiful. So instead of that B-Y-O-O sound, you would just do a B-O-O sound, bootyful. And so it's a kind of thing that you'd use in lovey-dovey language when you're talking to your sweetie, my boo-boo.
5: Yeah, you kind of like add some flair to it. Or
2: Yeah. I mean, like you do with your
5: okay,
2: sweetie, right? You're always coming up with new stuff for your sweetie. They cause you to be eloquent, I think, when there's real love there.
5: Right.
2: But you know, Jasmine, there's another thing here that I want to toss in as a possible inflection point, which is the suffix poo, P-O-O, and not the naughty word that has to do with bodily functions, but a suffix that kind of indicates affection. So if you liked me, you might call me Granty Poo.
5: Granty Poo. Oh, my God. I do that without even thinking about it.
2: These diminutives, as they're known, or create what are known as hypocharistics, these affectionate terms for people. But the P in poo and the B in boo are easily replaceable with each other because they represent more or less the same mouth and lip position, but the only difference is whether or not you use your vocal cords when you say them. So it's very easy for a word to switch back and forth between that pronunciation over time. And, you know, and that French parallel you brought up earlier is definitely worth mentioning. This boo is such a simple one-syllable word that it has absolutely been reinvented several times in English and sounds like it occur in other languages besides the beau in French, which you used to describe a man who is attractive. In Yiddish, we have bubby and bubala, right? which originally meant grandmother, but later became generalized to mean a term of endearment for anyone. And in Indonesian, there's bu, bu, which is an affectionate term of address for your mother. It's such a basic fundamental sound that B sound coming off the lip followed by a vowel is also very similar to the first sounds that babies make. Baba, right?
5: Nice.
2: Babbling.
5: Yes. Yeah. Oh, okay. I like that. So I love terms of endearment. So, I called 20 different people boo. friends,
2: you sound
5: family,
2: like a very caring person.
5: Lovers.
2: But Jasmine, the main thing I want you to take away is that probably the modern boo is descended from the earlier boo-boo, which is over 120 years old.
5: Okay, I love that. All right, well, I'm going to keep on watching this, listening to the show, and maybe I'll come back with another word.
2: Jasmine, take care of yourself, and we appreciate your time and your
1: thanks
2: fandom.
1: Thanks for a really sweet conversation.
5: Yes. Thank you so much. You guys are fun.
1: You too.
5: Bye.
1: Bye-bye. 877-929-9673.
2: Hello, you have a way with words.
6: Hey, Grant. Hey, Martha. This is George Zahn from Maple Grove, Minnesota. A while back, I was driving through West Virginia on my way back from my parents' house in Virginia, and I stopped at Grand View outside Beckley, and there you get literally a grand view of the New River Gorge, which if you've never been, it's truly spectacular sight. And I took a picture, and I was leaving. I texted the picture to friends and family and said, what a gorgeous view of a gorge. And it hit me that I needed to call you guys about a gorgeous gorge.
2: You thought of the two most gorgeous people you knew, and you had to call
6: That's
2: us.
6: Right.
2: Yeah.
6: That's something like that.
2: So the question is, does gorge, G-O-R-G-E, in a geographical sense, have anything to do with gorgeous, G-O-R-G-E-O-U-S, meaning beautiful or very attractive?
6: Sure.
1: Yeah, there is a connection between those two words, but it's not what you might think. It's actually really surprising. The word gorge, as in a narrow canyon, comes from an old French word that means throat. And if you think about it, that makes sense because a gorge is essentially a throat in the landscape. And it goes back to a Latin root, gurgis, which means throat or gullet or jaws. And it can also mean gulf or whirlpool. And actually, the same root gives us the word regurgitate, which has nothing to do with being gorgeous. What's really interesting is that modern French retains that throat meaning. La gorge means the throat. If you have mal de gorge, you have a sore throat. Now, the word gorgeous itself may be related, but here's the connection with the idea of the throat. In the late Middle Ages, fashionable women wore an elaborate headdress that in English we call a wimple. And the part that covered the throat and the shoulders had its own name in French, from gorge, meaning throat. And over time, a beautiful wimple became a mark of an elegant woman, very, very fashionable. And then that term expanded to mean fond of dress or simply elegant. And from that, we get the word gorgeous. So these words are likely related, but it has to do with a throat. Isn't that wild?
6: Wow.
2: There are a couple other places where gorge still means throat in English. One of them is if you make someone's gorge rise by doing something nauseating, you make them vomit. And also as the verb to gorge yourself on food.
1: Yeah, there's that one too, right?
6: Oh, sure. Oh, my goodness. This goes much further than I thought.
2: Always does.
1: That's what we do, George. That's what we do.
2: All right. Take care of yourself. Call us again sometime, all right?
6: Yeah, this has been great. Thank you so much.
2: Sure. Bye-bye.
1: Thank you, George.
6: Bye.
1: Take care. Bye-bye.
6: All right. Bye-bye.
2: 877-929-9673 is this gorgeous phone number that you can call or text toll-free in the United States and Canada.

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1: You're listening to Away With Words, the show about language and how we use it. I'm Grant Barrett.
2: And I'm Martha Barnett. We talked earlier in the show about the book 188 Words for Rain by Alan Connor. He's the crossword puzzle editor for The Guardian newspaper, and he's also a screenwriter who's worked on several movies, including Borat 2.
1: Oh, so he's a high-thinking writer.
2: Exactly. He's
1: very elevated. He's up there at the top.
2: Well, I think you'll love his book. It's really a word lover's delight. It's witty and whimsical and smart, which is right up your alley, of course. Mm-hmm. And it opens this way. You're in the sky, 7,000 feet above the bottom bit of the British Isles. In other words, he starts you out up in the clouds, drifting over southern England, and you're gazing down at the locals who are discussing the weather. And you get to eavesdrop on those conversations, which are filled with dialectal terms for different kinds of rain and the experience of getting rained on. And then he takes you around the rest of the UK, just drifting along with the weather and learning lots of local dialect and weather folklore and science. And you also learn some history, too, like the person who invented Gore-Tex and the first man in London to carry an umbrella. And that's an interesting little story. In the 18th century, a proper English gentleman would never carry an umbrella because that was considered feminine and Frenchified. And the first guy to do so, a man named Jonas Hanway, was mocked and pelted with rotten fruit and harassed by cab drivers who had good reason to resent him because, of course, rainy days were good for their business and umbrellas threatened their trade. And you also learn words from this book about rain around the UK, like the words flisky and flobby. Flisky in southern England describes a day covered in mist but with tiny individual raindrops as well. Mm. And flobby describes clouds that are swollen up and hanging loose. They're large and heavy with rain. So this book is, it's a love letter to all those places and to rain itself. And speaking of love, he points out that rain can be incredibly romantic. I mean, think of all those rain-soaked kisses in movies like Four Weddings and a Funeral. And as he writes, in 1,000 Bollywood pictures where a downpour can make any clothing look like very little clothing at all. And then he points out that the great cinematic kisses in The Baking Heat come less easily to mind. So it's this wonderful tongue-in-cheek book, but you can learn a lot from it. It's called 188 Words for Rain, A Delightfully Damp Tour of the British Isles Led by Natural Forces.
1: And the author?
2: The author is Alan Connor.
1: We'll have Alan Connor's book on our website at waywardradio.org. And we mean it when we say that Martha and I love to hear about the books that you're reading. Send them along. 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Hello, you have a way with words.
3: Yes, hi. This is Catherine. I'm calling about a word that I used all growing up, called ballycatters, and I know what it is. Mm-hmm. It's basically a wall of ice that's built up by pans of ice catching up on the shore and on the rocks, and then the sea freezes over that, and the slush ice comes in, and basically it just makes a wall of jagged pans of ice and slush, and we were always warned not to go near it, and we always call them ballycatters, but mm-hmm. I don't know where that word came from. It seems such a strange word.
1: Catherine, where are you that you're encountering all this ice?
3: So that was in Newfoundland.
1: Uh-huh. And you're there still?
3: No, I'm in Ontario.
1: Okay, gotcha. So these big walls of ice, Martha, this is, I don't know how to say this, it's evocative.
2: It really is. It's so picturesque. I'm picturing ice that's formed along the shore there by freezing spray and waves, like rough and jagged and clingy. Is that your experience of it?
3: Yes, and also like when the ice is broken up and it floats into the shore in big pans of ice and mm-hmm. they catch mm-hmm. on the rock and then mm-hmm. more slush comes in over that. So it's quite dramatic.
1: So before we get into ballycatter, but a pan of ice is just a big piece of ice, almost big enough to stand on? or actually big enough to stand on?
3: Yes, actually big enough to stand on, and sometimes like big enough to hold up a polar bear. I mean, it all depends, right?
2: Okay.
3: And also something else we weren't allowed to go near.
1: Polar bears.
3: Yeah, you know, any size of a piece of ice, basically, but large enough to stand on to anything really big.
2: It's spelled a few different ways, Ballicater or Ballycater, Ballicater or Ballicater. What's super interesting about this word is that it may be an alteration of the word barricade or the Spanish word barricado, which means the same thing, which makes sense, doesn't it? Because it forms this kind of frozen barricade along the shoreline.
3: Oh, absolutely.
2: Yeah. The word barricade itself has a fascinating story. It may come from the French word barrique, which means barrel, because early street barricades were made from barrels. Like in Paris, you know, you would set up a barricade by filling barrels with earth or stones or sand and setting them up. And that was a good way to keep people away from whatever you were trying to keep them away from. And ballicaters do the same thing, don't they?
3: Oh, absolutely.
2: Yeah, so we're not totally sure of that connection, but it's a pretty cool possibility.
1: Yeah, we'd have to talk about how the R in barricado becomes a double L in ballicater. Mm-hmm. And that that's because the R's and the L's are often pronounced in pretty much the same physical form of the mouth and the tongue. There's just a difference,
2: right.
1: A slight difference. And so the mouth easily moves from one to the other.
3: Oh, interesting. Thank you so much for that. I really appreciate it.
1: Thanks, Catherine. Take care.
2: Thanks for calling, Catherine. Bye-bye.
3: Bye.
1: We're not going to ice you out if you give us a call. Toll-free in Canada and the United States. Text or call 877-929-9673.
2: Across this saying that was briefly popular in 19th century London. And it's, has your mother sold her mangle?
1: Is this just one of those non sequitur phrases?
2: Yeah, a mangle was a device for squeezing water from laundry.
1: Oh, seen it. I've used one. Yeah, my aunt had one well into the 80s. Yeah, in the yard.
2: Oh, well, the OED describes has your mother sold her mangle as a discourteous catchphrase. And it suggests that the person you're talking to has to make ends meet by selling their mother's mangle. And it's something that kids especially would run up to strangers and say on the street, apparently, just to be annoying. It's sort of the 6-7 of the 19th century, I think.
1: I wonder if there's another layer to that, and that is the assumption that not only did she have to sell her mangle, but she had to take in laundry to make ends meet in the first place.
2: Yeah, it really is about not having much in the way of financial resources. But a surprising saying, but apparently it was quite widespread in London in the 19th century for a while, and then fortunately it left.
1: We know from your calls, texts, and emails that you read a lot, and we love when you share those little passages or expressions that you come across that just delight you. Call or text us with them toll-free, 877-929-9673.
2: Hello, you have a way with words.
4: Hello, hi, it's Cynthia Barrett calling from Austin, Texas.
2: Cynthia Barrett from Austin, Texas. Well, glad to have you. What's up?
4: Well, thank you. I'm a recent transplant to Texas. I grew up in New York and lived there most of my life, but I have a question. I grew up in a big family, five kids, and my dad would often stand when we were doing the dishes, and we all had our kitchen duties, you know, loading the dishwasher or whatever, and he would often stand there looking at us, and anybody that was sort of slacking off, not really doing what they're supposed to, he would use this expression, no soldiering. So I never really thought about it or questioned it, but he said it often enough that it stuck in my mind. And I figured the only sort of guess I had about it was probably somewhat nautical or Navy oriented, because he was in the Normandy invasion, a naval officer in World War II, and my ancestors were whalers in Cold Spring Harbor, Long Island, and New Bedford, Massachusetts. So that's kind of as far as I got with this.
2: And Cynthia, what did he mean by it? Were you supposed to jump to?
4: Yes, we were supposed to jump to. I think he was like, come on, I see you're slacking off, and snap to.
2: Got it.
4: Pull your weight kind of thing.
1: What he said was no soldiering, S-O-L-D-I-E-R-I-N-G.
4: Yeah.
1: Okay, yeah.
4: I was biking in Austin this spring, and I saw a bumper sticker that said no soldiering, but it was spelled S-O-J-E-R-I-N-G. So anyway,
1: yes.
4: What are your thoughts?
1: My thoughts are that S-O-J-E-R is the same word intentionally misspelled to reflect the way that some people say the word soldier, more like a G than a D. Sometimes you'll see it spelled S-O-G-E-R. And all three of those, soldiering and sojering and sojering with a G, are all listed in a variety of different reference works and dictionaries. But they all boil down to exactly what you said, shirking, malingering, being a layabout or a slugabout, you know, just not doing what you're supposed to do.
4: Right.
1: And the meaning dates to at least the 1840s, and that naval connection is probably the source of it, because it seems to come out of this inter-service rivalry between sailors and soldiers, where the sailors look at the soldiers and think, I can do everything you do, plus I can sail a ship. You know, the sailors typically and traditionally see soldiers as lazy or no better than cattle, because the sailing ships are always hauling the soldiers from place to place, you know, just like their baggage or cargo or something like that. So, because it's particularly galling when you're in a Navy and you see...
4: Working hard.
1: You see these Army troops basically behaving like noisy, messy animals as far as you're concerned, and you're here running the ship, you know? You're making the boat go, so to speak. And so it comes from that general, this idea that you were behaving like a soldier when a soldier is at his worst or her worst.
4: I see. So, yes. So we were at our worst when we were just...
1: Yeah, but it really does come down to just this rivalry that's existed as far back as I can see in the U.S. and British military traditions between the Navy and the Army.
4: Right, right. And is it a word that's used frequently today? When I saw that bumper sticker, it kind of made me wonder. I don't hear it, but there was that bumper sticker.
1: It's still out there. I can't say it's the most popular language, but you will find it pretty regularly in amateur collections of slang where somebody has put together what they themselves have experienced in the services. And for me, that's enough of a testament that it's valid and still being used. It also pops up in these risque and ribald songs that soldiers sometimes sing sailors sometimes sing, where they talk about, you know, different sexual escapades or work escapades, the kind of stuff they sing in the bars after the duty's over, you know?
2: Well, Cynthia, I love that somebody put it onto a bumper sticker. That's hilarious.
4: I

0: lifeguard station?
1: I'm in a little lifeguard tower now next to my partner.
2: I'm imagining a beefcake guy in red Speedos, just like on the TV shows.
1: Well, what about the Speedo? That was this morning on my workout. No, I was kidding.
2: Gotcha. All right. Beefcake then. What's on your mind, language-wise, though, Chris?
1: I'll take it. Okay, so the reason I'm calling is that it has to do with work, actually. So we do all of our communications, you know, using radios. And so we'll talk from tower to tower or from tower to vehicle using our handheld radios or the radios in the trucks. And so, you know, like a common radio call will go something like, if I'm stationed in tower one, I'll call tower two. And so a real common radio call would be tower two, this is tower one, I'll be down in a rip current rescue. And then tower two would respond, tower two, copy. Got that?
2: Mm-hmm.
1: So it's say, hey, you, it's me. And then they'll copy. So what people I've noticed in the last few months, they'll say tower two copies. And I don't know, it just sounds wrong to my ear, and I've been able to find nothing about this, if that's correct or not. Copy versus copies. It just sounds so wrong.
2: So it's a subtle difference.
1: They're using it as a plural, you know what I'm saying?
2: Well, I think they're using it as a conjugated verb.
1: Okay.
2: So they're saying, they're leaving some words out, which is allowed in English and you know, short-circuited situations, but they're saying the tower copies. This tower two copies, or whoever it is that we are currently
1: right.
2: copying what you're saying. But
1: right.
2: I think if I explain a little bit about the origin, it'll make some sense to you, because this okay. comes from telegraph days, as a surprising number of things do, when you literally had to copy down the message that was being transferred to you over the wire, that you would literally take a writing utensil and put it to paper to put the words down, because it was coming in via Morse code, which is slow. And there's no way that you're just going to remember the whole message in your head, because it just takes too long. So
1: right.
2: you're literally copying it down. And basically what you would say at the time was you would message back using the little keyer and say, I have
1: okay.
2: basically saying copy, meaning I did copy what you said, therefore we're good. Or you might say,
1: gotcha.
2: Repeat, did not copy, and ask him to say it again, you know, to send it again.
1: Right. Gotcha.
2: And so once all this electronic communication went from just dot dash and Morse code to voice, the language to say that you copied something just continued. And then it expanded even further when radios kind of became standard configurations in military vehicles and wartime and among police. And of course, as you know, with any kind of EMT type service where you need radios for instant quick communication, person-to-person communication.
1: Right. So copies is fine.
2: Yeah, it is. It's totally fine. And I think it kind of throws back to the early days where you're literally saying, you know, tower two copies means, yeah, we more or less wrote that down. If we didn't, we might as well.
1: Right. So they're using it as a verb, essentially.
2: Yeah, yeah, exactly.
1: I'm copying.
2: Yep.
1: Mm-hmm. Gotcha. Yeah. Okay, well, thanks for clearing that up.
2: Yeah.
1: I couldn't find anything else. Figure I'd call the experts.
2: Yeah, yep. We'll call, as they say. We will comply if you call.
0: Well, I'm impressed that you're thinking about grammar while you're sitting there watching the waves,
2: yeah.
0: Chris. That's really cool.
1: Well, you know, it's the radio or, you know, whatever else podcast.
2: Dolphin
1: spotting.
2: Gotta
1: keep yourself entertained. No, there's a lot of them around. Yeah. Lots of dolphins in Florida.
2: All right. Yeah. Thank you, sir. Take care of yourself and be safe out there.
1: Thanks,
2: all right.
1: Yes. Okay. Bye.
0: Bye, Chris.
2: Bye-bye.
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2: Thanks for listening. I'm Grant Barrett.
0: And I'm Martha Barnett. Until next time, goodbye.
2: So long.

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1: Joe Newman, lead singer of Alt-J, typically needs time to recuperate after making an album. But when his daughter was born, he found himself filled with ideas and feelings. It was clear that parenthood had rewired his brain.
2: You feel so insignificant, but then alongside that, there's this love that blooms inside of you that is so deeply profound. They're kind of two very odd worlds colliding.
1: It inspired the most personal song he's ever written, Two Hearts. Today, Joe Newman joins us to talk about his solo project, J. Jerome 87, and his debut album, The Canyon. It was recorded in L.A., a deliberate choice for the English songwriter who's been influenced by U.S. culture.
2: We probably spend our most amount of time touring in America, and we've enjoyed it so much that I think it did affect the writing in a positive way.
1: Here's songs from The Canyon as we talk with J. Jerome 87. I'm Kaleo. This is World Cafe.
3: 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Plus, Chris Monroe and I will hypothesize about the possibility of human metamorphosis. That's Wednesday on Northland Morning.
1: There's something about this one. I was hanging on every word of his story about his wife giving birth to his daughter, which you're going to hear coming up. And I don't even have kids, and I got emotional. So we're just a few minutes away from that. This must be the place. It's Talking Heads on World Cafe.

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1: Welcome back to World Cafe. I am Kaleo. Really enjoyed my conversation with Joe Newman of Alt-J. He performs solo as J. Jerome 87, and his debut album is out now. It's called The Canyon. Hat tip to our producer, Miguel Perez, for his work on the session. Here is new music from U2, Street of Dreams.

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2: Welcome back. It's World Cafe. And here's a song title that you actually don't want to hear coming out of a doctor's mouth, particularly when they're talking about your blood pressure. It's called Heart Has to Work So Hard. Let's avoid that. Here's Blonde Shell.

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2: 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I'm Kaleo, in the vault, pulling out live recordings from bands and artists who have visited over the last 35 years. And it was the mid-1990s when Nancy Griffith, folkabilly queen, made her debut on the cafe. And we saved this recording for our second ever compilation, Live at the World Cafe. 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
2: Welcome back. It's World Cafe. Hey, I am Kaleo. Leon Bridges has a new album due out at the end of September called Happiness Anytime. And you know how a few years back he teamed up with Krung Bin to make something soulful yet psychedelic? This time he's teaming up with the British trio Jungle, or at least two of the three members, J. Lloyd Watson and Lydia Kito, to make something that sounds like Fela Kuti. Kind of cool. Here's the song Light the Way. It's Leon Bridges.

0: Why did you have an ill-advised romantic relationship in the middle of July? Because Katie Lang told me to have a summer fling. I don't think a lot of friends would understand that behavior, but good enough for me. That's from her record, Invincible Summer, and I hope that your summer continues to be invincible, or at least tolerable. That does it for us. Thanks to our affiliates nationwide who make this show possible. We produce this program from WXPN at the University of Pennsylvania in Philadelphia. I run out the clock real well. I'm Stephen Kaleo. We catch you on the next World Cafe.
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5: 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And that puts a wrap on the World Cafe for today. And the World Cafe will be back again on our airwaves kicking off at 1 o'clock tomorrow. And we will be starting up Northland Afternoon here with the Soundcheck, a daily look at some music events happening around town, which is also available on our website at thenorth1033.org. And there you'll find some more information about each of the shows mentioned. And if you are looking on your phone, if you scroll to the bottom of the page, you can find that there as well. Once we get into the music, we'll be jumping back to 1965 with Willie Nelson and that song Nightlife, coming from the Country Willie album. Following that's music from Steve Earle. All right here on The North, 103.3. Check 1, 2, check, check. 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Some options for this Tuesday, August 4th. Open Decks with Duluth DJ Takeover will be happening at the Caddy Shack. Bruce Woodman's performing at Carmody Irish Pub. At Olcott Park is Rafe Carlson. Eric Frost over at North Shore Winery. Jared Nels is performing at Sir Ben's. Lydia Boyum and Ryan Lane and 4 Mile Portage are all at Lincoln Park. The Hot Club of Duluth performing at the Rathskeller. Northern Water Smokehouse has Salt and Pine. And at Zeitgeist is Adam Herman. If you've got a show and you want us to know, send us an email to info@thenorth1033.org. 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We're good.

You're tuning in to Northland Afternoon right here on the North 103.3. And that was Steve Earle with Copperhead Road, coming from the 1988 album of the same name. Willie Nelson before that, kicking off the 3 o'clock hour with Nightlife. And my name is Caitlin Brinza, spinning some tracks for your afternoon until 6 o'clock when Road Salt Rewind kicks off. But in the meantime, this hour we'll be hearing some Minnesota music from Keith Sekola and Wild Band of Indians. We have Julia Jacqueline in the mix, some more Minnesota music from Willem Dafoe Fan Club as well. And we will be jumping back into the music with Silvana Estrada and that song Dime. Following that, some music from The Modern Lovers and a new track from Grace Cummings. All right here on the North 103.3. 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

You're tuning in to Northland Afternoon, and that was Grace Cummings with that song, My God, coming from the new album, Blood Horse. Before that, we heard from Jonathan Richman and the Modern Lovers with that track, Roadrunner, and Silvana Estrada kicking off that set. And we are going to take a quick break from the music and look at the forecast for today. And today's weather on the North 103.3 is supported by Widseth, architects, engineers, environmental scientists, and land surveyors. 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The forecast for this afternoon is looking to be mostly sunny and cooler, with a near steady temperature in the lower 70s and west winds around 10 miles per hour, those gust of wind reaching up to 20 miles per hour. Tonight, mostly clear skies, lows in the upper 40s, with west winds dying down to around 5 to 10 miles per hour in the evening. Wednesday, sunny skies with highs in the upper 70s as expected. And a current look at the weather in Duluth upon the hill, it's partly sunny and 70 degrees. Down by the harbor, slightly warmer, sitting at 75, partly sunny skies there as well. Two Harbors is mostly sunny and 70. Looking at Cloquet, mostly sunny skies and 72. And across the bridge in Superior, Wisconsin, it is partly sunny and 73. Ashland, 72 degrees, mostly sunny skies, and Hayward, mostly sunny and 73. We have a couple more tracks coming your way. We'll be hearing some new music from the Warren Treaty. We also have Keith Sekola and the Wild Band of Indians, who I mentioned earlier on. And coming up right now, this is Avett Patton and that song, Eternal Love. And this is coming from their self-titled album. All right here on the North 103.3.

Did I wake you from your sleep?

0: You're tuning in to listener-supported radio on the North, 103.3. And that was Keith Sekola and Wild Band of Indians with that song, Means So Much, coming from the 1999 album, Finger Monkey. Before that, we heard the latest from The Warren Treaty and that song, You Can't Hurt Me Anymore. And Avett Patton kicking off that set. And we have two more tracks coming your way. We'll be hearing some music from Julia Jacklin with that new song, as well as a song from Brandi Clark. But before we get back into the music, support for the North 103.3 comes from Big Top Chautauqua, presenting Lake Effect Music Fest August 14th through the 16th. The weekend includes 13 bands across two stages, along with camping and trail access to Mount Ashwa Bay. More information at bigtop.org. And after a quick message, we'll be hearing from Brandi Clark from that 2023 self-titled album, and we have the song Dear Insecurity. Following that, Julia Jacklin, right here on the North, 103.3.
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Julia Jacqueline, right here on the North 103.3. And that was the new song, Get Away From Me, I Think I'll Love You Soon, coming from the album The Gem. Before that, we took a little trip back to 2023 with Brandi Clark and that song, Dear Insecurity. And the time is 3:46, and we have three more tracks bringing us into the 4 o'clock hour. But before we jump into the music, the North 103.3 is brought to you in part by Fond du Lac Casino. For decades, Fond du Lac Casino in downtown Duluth, owned and operated by the Fond du Lac Band of the Lake Superior Chippewa, have been providing entertainment with economic and community benefits to the Northland. More info online at fondduluth.com. And in this final set for the 3 o'clock hour, we'll be hearing some Minnesota music from Willem Dafoe Fan Club, closing out the hour with Dawes, and right now we'll be taking a trip back to 1972 with Bill Withers and that song Use Me from the Still Bill album. All right here on the North 103.3, your music connection.

The time is 4 o'clock, and thanks to listeners like you, this is the North 103.3 WDSE FM Duluth, and is also streaming online at thenorth1033.org. The time is 4 o'clock that I mentioned, and Dawes was closing out that hour with Somewhere Along the Way from the album All Your Favorite Bands. Before that, we heard the latest from Willem Dafoe Fan Club with that song Murder, and Bill Withers kicking off that set. And we are going to be starting up the second hour of Northland Afternoon with Los Lobos and that song One Time, One Night. Following that, some music from Violent Femmes, all right here on the North 103.3.

You're tuning in to Northland Afternoon right here on the North 103.3, and that was Violent Femmes and that song Blister in the Sun from their 1983 self-titled album. Kicking off this 4 o'clock hour was Los Lobos with One Time, One Night from that album By the Light of the Moon. And my name is Caitlin Brinzo, spinning some tracks for your Tuesday afternoon. I hope this Tuesday is treating you well. Coming up in this hour, we'll be hearing some music from Ray LaMontagne. We have Rhiannon Giddens in the mix, some music from Swamp Dog as well. And we will be jumping back into the music with The Olympians and the album that came out last year, In Search of a Revival. We have that song, California. Coming up after that, some music from the James Hunter Six, all right here on the North 103.3.

This is listener-supported radio on the North. And that was Mon Roviera and that song, Field Song, coming from that new single. Before that, the James Hunter Six with In the Dark and the Olympians kicking off that set. And we are going to take a quick break from the music and look at the forecast for today. And today's weather on the North 103.3 is supported by Widseth. 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And the forecast for this afternoon is looking to be mostly sunny and cooler with a near steady temperature in the lower 70s. West winds around 10 miles per hour, and those gusts of wind reaching up to 20 miles per hour are expected as well. Tonight, mostly clear skies, lows in the upper 40s, west winds 5 to 10 miles per hour in the evening. And looking forward to Wednesday, sunny with highs in the upper 70s. A current look at the weather in Duluth upon the hill, it's partly sunny and 70 degrees. Down by the harbor, 75, partly sunny there as well. Two harbors, mostly sunny and 70. Looking at Cloquet, where it's mostly sunny skies and 72. And across the bridge in Superior, Wisconsin, it is 72 degrees and partly sunny, which is the same as Ashland. Hayward, partly sunny and 73. And we have a couple more tracks coming your way, including some new music from Alex Amen. We also have Molly Tuttle in the mix. And right now, the latest from Swamp Dog. This is Searching for Heaven from the album Swamp Dog Contemplates the Afterlife. 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

0: You're tuning in to Community Run Radio on the North 103.3, and that was Molly Tuttle and that song, Take the Journey, coming from the 2019 album, When You're Ready. Before that, the latest from Alex Amen and the song California Blues, and Swamp Dog kicking off that set. And the North 103.3 is supported by listeners like you and All Energy Solar, a Minnesota-based residential and commercial solar designer and installer, providing green turnkey energy solutions. 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And we have a couple more tracks coming your way. We'll be hearing that latest song from Rhiannon Giddens. And coming up after a quick message, we have Craig Finn and the song The Year We Fell Behind, coming from the 2022 album, A Legacy of Rentals. All right here on the North 103.3, your music connection.
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Before that, Craig Finn and the song The Year We Fell Behind, kicking off that two-song set. And we have two more tracks coming your way, but before we jump back into the music, The North 103.3 receives support from the 20th Porcupine Mountains Music Festival, presented by Friends of the Porkies. The festival takes place August 28th and 29th, with 2 days of music in the wilderness of Michigan's UP, featuring headliners Southern Avenue, The Steel Wheels, and more. Tickets and info at porkiesfestival.org. And coming up within our next set of music, we'll be hearing from Ray LaMontagne, who I mentioned earlier on. But first, this is Mama's Stolen Horses with Lead Me in the Light from the 2017 album Son of the Machine, right here on the North 103.3, listener-supported radio.

That was Ray LaMontagne right here on the North 103.3 with You Are the Best Thing. And that comes from the 2008 album Gossip in the Grain. Mama Stolen Horses before that, and that track, Lead Me in the Light, kicking off that set. And the time is 4:51, and we have two more tracks bringing us into the 5 o'clock hour of Northland Afternoon. But before we jump back in, I just want to remind you that Earth Rider Brewery and your independent public radio station, The North 103.3, have partnered to create a custom German Helles lager called Vinyl Tap. The name is a direct nod to the station's physical music archive, which houses a collection of more than 13,000 vinyl records, and also reflects how the liquid is served. True to its title, this bright traditional German lager is packaged exclusively in kegs rather than cans or bottles. Just for the summer season, the North 103.3's Vinyl Tap Collaborative Brew is available on tap at Earth Rider Cedar Lounge Tap Room. And these final two songs that we'll be hearing before the 5 o'clock hour, we have Cozy Cole to close out. And right now, this is Dave Matthews Band with Where Are You Going from the 2002 album Busted Stuff, right here on The North.

The time is 5 o'clock, and thanks to listeners like you, this is The North, 103.3 WDSE FM Duluth, and is also streaming online at thenorth1033.org. Closing out the 4 o'clock hour was Cozy Cole in that song Topsy Part 2. Before that, Dave Matthews Band and the song Where Are You Going? And we are going to be kicking off this final hour of Northland Afternoon for today with The Soundcheck, a daily look at some music events happening around town, which is also available on our website at thenorth1033.org. And there you can find some more information about each of the shows mentioned. And if you're looking at our website from your phone, if you scroll down to the bottom of our page, you will also find The Soundcheck there. Once we get into the music, we'll be jumping in with Wilder Woods and that song, Maestro, Tears Don't Lie, coming from the 2023 album, Fever Sky. Following that, some music from Flock of Dimes, right here on The North, 103.3. Check 1, 2, check, check. 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Some options for this Tuesday, August 4th. Open Decks with Duluth DJ Takeover will be happening at the Caddy Shack. Bruce Woodman's performing at Carmody Irish Pub. At Olcott Park is Rafe Carlson. Eric Frost over at North Shore Winery. Jared Nels is performing at Sir Ben's. Lydia Boyum and Ryan Lane and 4 Mile Portage are all at Lincoln Park. The Hot Club of Duluth performing at the Rathskeller. Northern Water Smokehouse has Salt and Pine. And at Zeitgeist is Adam Herman. If you've got a show and you want us to know, send us an email to info@thenorth1033.org. 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

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Before that, Wilder Woods kicking off this 5 o'clock hour with Maestro, Tears Don't Lie. And my name is Caitlin Brinza, spinning some tracks for your Tuesday afternoon until 6 o'clock tonight when Pahavo will be taking over the airwaves. In the meantime, in this hour, we'll be hearing some music from Billy Martin. We also have Whale Songs in the mix with a new song there, a track from Samantha Crane, and so much more in between. And we'll be jumping back into the music with the latest from GA20 with Charlie Musselwhite on that song, Crazy Love, coming from the album Blues Now. Following that, some music from Harmonica Shaw, also Josh Ritter, all right here on the North, 103.3.

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I sure enjoys myself.

pretty one. Now who's the big crazy fool? It's all right, honey, knock yourself out.

0: You're tuning in to Community Run Radio on the North. And that was Josh Ritter with the song Wolves, coming from the 2006 album The Animal Years. Harmonica Shaw before that with Who's the Fool? And GA20 with Charlie Musselwhite kicking off that set. And we are going to take a quick break from the music and look at the forecast for today. But before we jump into the weather, Aspirus Health supports women's health in the Twin Ports community through providing care for each stage of a woman's life. More details at aspirus.org. And the forecast for this afternoon is looking to be mostly sunny and cooler, a near steady temperature in the lower 70s. West winds around 10 miles per hour, with those gusts of wind reaching up to 20 miles per hour. Tonight, mostly clear skies, lows in the upper 40s, those west winds dropping around 5 to 10 miles per hour this evening. Wednesday, sunny skies with highs in the upper 70s. And a current look at the weather in Duluth upon the Hill, it's partly sunny and 69. Down by the harbor, mostly sunny skies, 75 degrees there. Two harbors, mostly sunny and 70. Looking at Cloquet, which is the same, mostly sunny, 70 degrees there. And across the bridge in Superior, Wisconsin, it is mostly sunny and 73. Ashland, 74 degrees and partly sunny. And Hayward, cloudy skies, 74 degrees there. And we will be jumping back into the music here in just a moment. We have some tracks from Samantha Crane. We have Crooked still in the mix. And coming up after a quick message, we have that collaboration from Trampled by Turtles and Jeff Tweedy with Love is Everywhere, Beware. 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

0: You're tuning in to Northland Afternoon right here on the North 103.3. And that was Crooked Still from that 2008 album Still Crooked with that song Undone in Sorrow. Samantha Crane before that with When You Come Back and Trampled by Turtles with Jeff Tweedy kicking off that set. And support for the North 103.3 comes from At Sarah's Table. 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And now open Sunday evenings until 8. More at astccc.net. And we have a couple more tracks coming your way. We'll be hearing some music from Bjork. We have the Onesers in the mix. And up after a quick message, we'll be hearing the latest from Whale Songs. And that song, Cast Iron, coming from the EP, Whale Songs Volume 2. Right here on the North, 103.3.
1: 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Plus, Chris Monroe and I will hypothesize about the possibility of human metamorphosis. That's Wednesday on Northland Morning.

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And that comes from the 2006 album, 1,000 Things. Before that, we heard Bjork and the song Venus as a Boy, and Whale Songs kicking off that set with the latest. And the time is 5:48, and we have three more tracks bringing us into the 6 o'clock hour when Paavo will be taking over for Road Salt Rewind. Before we jump back into the music, support for the North comes from Jennerue & Company, luxury jewelry including bridal, gemstones, diamonds, and timepieces. A full-time goldsmith and watchmaker are on site, 231 East Superior Street in downtown Duluth, or at jennerueco.com. And in this final set, we'll be hearing some music from The Decemberist, closing out the hour with Saint Sienna. And right now, this is Billy Martin and the song Planets from the album that came out last year called Dog-Eared. All right here on the North 103.3, this is Northland Afternoon.

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1: 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I'm DJ Pavo and I hope you all are having a wonderful Tuesday afternoon. Thanks, Caitlin, for taking us through Northland Afternoon. And let's get right into the music. Starting off the show tonight, I've got something off of the latest from Quicksand, Bring On the Psychics. This one is called Get to It.

That was the latest single from Humiliated out of London. That one's called Blitzkrieg. Before that, you heard Loathe with Fortress Down off of their latest release, A Stranger to You. At the top of the hour was Quicksand with Get to It. And now here's something new from an artist called Lakimara off of Only Sun, Only Moon. This one is called Tastes Like. Bass Like.

0: That was Greg Freeman with his latest single, Indu. Before that, you heard something new from a group called Fern Murphy. That one is called Latchkey. And even before that, you heard Lucky Mara with Taste Like. Now here's something off of the latest Garden record, Bootleg. It's called 5 Mile Ponytail. 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

0: Kevin Morby's new album, Little Wide Open, is a love letter to the Midwest, where he was raised and where he lived for the last several years. 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
3: Before the promo, you heard I'm Yours by Tricky and Mitch Sanders off of Different When It's Silent. Before that was Resin with Cloudfall off of their new record Cycles in the Infinite Dream. And even before that was Earth Tongue from New Zealand with Ritual off of their latest record, Dungeon Vision. And here's something off of the debut self-titled record from Helado Tropical. This one is called Tocando here on The North.

Hey, I'm DJ Pavo, and you've been tuned in to Road Salt Rewind here on the North 103.3. You just heard Black Marble with Anything. Before that was Love Spells with Crush. And even before that, you heard Helado Tropical with Tocando. And I'm going to leave you off with a few more tracks. I got something from Cherry Pick. Track from Truck Violence, Show Me the Body, and ending it off with Panda Bear and Sonic Boom. Stay tuned if you want to hear some more great music tonight. We got The House Is Jammin' running from 7 to 9 p.m. I hope you all have a wonderful night, and I will catch you next week. Peace out. 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

0: guy the biggest engine I could afford. I gave him a chance at the lights cause I was bored. Nearly hit a young gun quad by it. And I was glad cause I'm pretty sure that he weren't insured. They the feds pre and they heard the V10 when it roared. I'm warped, yeah, I spent way too much time on the ward. Saw a track cord. Man got banged up just cause he banged fraud.
1: Swear by the angel's words, but it's not, it was a criminal first. Finish that, I am a soul in the best. Human in the corner, I'm stuck, I'm stuck, I'm stuck, I'm stuck, I'm stuck, I'm stuck, I'm stuck, I'm stuck, I'm stuck, I'm stuck, I'm stuck, I'm stuck, I'm stuck, I'm stuck, I'm stuck, I'm stuck, I'm 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st

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1: 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Smidge past 7 in the p.m., and it is time for The House is Jamming. Thank you, Pavo, for bringing us through Road Talk Rewind. And this is Jeff Carmack hanging out with you for the next couple hours. All sorts of tasty jams for whatever kind of toast you might have handy.